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4: Oh no! It's the Shim Sham of the day.
5: Alright, Shim Sham of the day is going out to this man in Columbus who reportedly decided group chats and therapy wasn't enough for him.
6: Really?
5: So what he decided to do, he decided to fake his own death.
6: Oh my God.
5: He wanted to see what people had to say about it.
6: Ooh.
5: Now, everything was going smooth. The emotions were high. Mm-hmm. Oh, I loved him so much. He was a good man. Mm-hmm. But when it went 0 to 100 real quick is when his ex-girlfriend showed up with another man to the funeral.
7: Wait, what was his ex? You know what I'm saying? Like, she had moved on.
5: She had moved on, but that was really quick, though. A man ain't been gone but a week and a half.
7: Oh, she moved on in that week?
5: Mm-hmm.
7: Oh, she had stopped.
5: And then he came up out them stands and ran up in there. Man, what you doing? And all chaos. People were falling out. People was like, oh my God, he's alive. He's alive. And they was falling all out. Police had to come. And now he in trouble for faking his death.
6: He did all of that to find out if his girl was cheating.
5: He wanted to see what people thought about it.
6: No, he was trying to figure out if that woman was cheating.
7: Yeah, because you don't just talk bad about somebody at their funeral. Maybe at the after party thing, recast.
5: You don't bring another man to the person you was dealing with funeral that quick.
7: She probably needed support, though.
6: You know, at most funerals, they be lying.
7: J-Mac was a good guy. I love to speak at your funeral, J-Mac.
6: What would you say?
7: Brother Mac, he always read a lot of books.
6: Okay.
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5: and that might would have took him out.
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0: you could put me any place on the map, cause I'm him. 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Somebody tell them people Mr. Hem is here. Whoa, whoa, whoa, whoa, whoa, whoa. Mr. Hem is here. Whoa, whoa, whoa, whoa, whoa, whoa. Mr. Hem.
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1: And this is DJ Mrs.
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1: Happy Tie Tuesday.
2: Appreciate that, DJ Mrs. You know the phone lines are open at 1-844-426-POTC. June the 30th. Mm-hmm. Today is Social Media Day.
3: Oh.
2: That's every day around
3: That's
2: these parts.
3: Every day.
2: National Meteor Watch Day.
1: Mm-hmm.
2: And National Ice Cream Soda Day. Ew.
1: Ice cream soda.
2: Ice cream soda.
1: I don't mind. I don't like root beers, but I had like a one with like orange soda.
2: Mm.
1: Like it tastes like a creamsicle.
2: Mm.
1: But I like it sometimes. That's something you got to be in the mood for. It's also the day before your rent is due day.
2: Dang, it is. Rent due tomorrow, twin.
1: Yeah.
2: Dang, twin.
1: That rent finna be due.
2: Today is the perfect day to get the money back that somebody may owe you.
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1: You should have did that on your money on Monday.
2: Ask for your funky $20 back.
1: Is it going to be funky? It's going to be funky. You know your little funky $10.
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1: 2026 is something for everybody on this cruise. 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
1: Let me tell you, get that bar tab. 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
2: Go check out DJ Mrs. Recap from when she just got off a cruise about 3 weeks ago now.
1: Mm-hmm.
2: It's on her Instagram.
1: At DJ Mrs. DJ M-I-S-S-E-S. But make sure you get your cabin right now because they will sell out. All the funds is going to keeping students in HBCUs, historically black colleges and universities. So book the cabin. 214-495-1963.
2: How you love that? 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
1: I'm your good sis, DJ Missy.
0: Would not have no job without you listening, twin.
1: Period. Hey, have you ever thought about when stuff like the BET Awards and the Grammys happen? People like Chief Keef and NBA YoungBoy, like, don't get no recognition in that. And they Michael Jackson in their own way, especially NBA YoungBoy.
0: Boosie.
1: Yep. Especially Boosie. Boosie need a little need a little icon award.
0: Yeah, man.
1: But I understand, you know, inviting those men. You know, you do have to deal with their entourages and what comes with them.
0: Yes.
1: But I do feel like, for example, NBA YoungBoy and Chief Keef are far enough in their career.
0: Yes.
1: That they know what's up.
0: A Rod Wave.
1: You
0: got a cult following.
1: Ooh wee.
0: It's a lot of stars out there like that.
1: Yeah, so Soulja Boy said he gonna start his own award show so them type of people could get their love.
0: What is it, the Source Awards?
2: We had the Source Awards growing up. Vibe had an award show. You know,
0: the Dirty South Awards.
2: We used to have a BET Hip Hop Awards. We don't have that anymore. I feel like those venues where we could celebrate those artists,
0: yeah,
2: they ain't around.
1: Granted, hip hop has changed a lot over time.
0: Yeah.
1: It is very much drillish like.
0: Yeah.
1: And I know that do scare the higher ups.
0: And the partnerships.
1: But at the end of the day, them black men is putting checks in them folks' pockets.
0: They are.
1: So at the end of the day, I do feel like they deserve a award or some type of recognition for the hard work that they've done, the stuff that they put themselves through mentally.
0: Yes.
1: Their safety.
0: Yes.
1: Things of that nature. So I feel like, you know, NBA YoungBoy, he deserves a Grammy. Chief Keef deserves a Grammy, a BET award. You know what I'm saying?
0: Did you see that rapper out there with the BBL on Could Have Been record? While they was making a joke, though, I said, is somebody gonna BBL right now?
1: On their way to consultation.
0: Finna do it. Like, that's a good idea.
2: Dr. Miami is never not booked.
0: Oh my.
1: Dr. Miami used to be that man on Snapchat.
0: So,
1: that was a time.
2: The North remembers.
0: Yes. It's only one person that I missed at the BET Awards, y'all.
1: Who?
0: Take a guess. You're right. Megan Thee Stallion.
1: Well, Megan was in Fiji for Love Island, so
0: she should have been.
1: She went to go get that bag, that Love Island check.
0: I can't wait to see her perform next year because I know she coming back with a vengeance.
1: Oh, she gonna have to. I'm ready for my girl to drop her album, a small little EP, little mixtape, little freestyle, something.
0: I'm ready for her single self to come sit in the studio with us.
1: Oh, talking about her single self, you know me and my girl don't stay single for long. I'm a girl.
0: I got a T-shirt with her face on it. Wait. I can't wait to put that outfit on. I've been saving it for 3 years.
1: I know that's right. I think, I'm not going to lie, I do think Megan would give Incognito a chance. And that, yes. I really do personally think that. Yes. Because, ladies, if you ever met Incognito at That Boy Inc.,
0: yes,
1: he is a true gentleman. Oh, like,
0: he's turning me red.
1: You know what I'm saying? Like, he know how to get the girl. And you know how to get that. I done taught him well. You know, it'd make you laugh. I got you.
0: How did we get here? Stick by your radio. You're posted on the corner.
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1: Shout out to all the crybaby cancers. Happy birthday to my number one crybaby, Kitty Galore. Happy birthday.
0: Today, Kitty birthday? Mm-hmm. Happy birthday, Kitty.
1: Happy birthday to my number one crybaby.
0: For real? Man, it's my dog, Da Vinci's birthday today.
2: That's Da Vinci.
0: My daughter's mother birthday is today.
1: Happy birthday.
0: I paid my dues already, bro.
1: I know that's right.
0: On top.
1: She been the birthday.
0: How you love that? What do you call a person who never farts in public?
1: A person that never farts in public? Stomach issues.
0: She's trying to gaslight us. Yeah. 6'5", what do you call a person who never farts in public?
2: No gas or brakes.
1: A pass gasser. A non-pass gasser. Mm.
0: A private tutor.
1: It's funnier the more you think about it.
0: That's why I went to public school. A private tutor. What's up, everybody? Got us turned up on that World Wide Web at PuzzleOnTheCorner.com.
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0: All right. We don't ask for favors, but we would like for you to comment, like, and subscribe to our YouTube channel.
1: Post It on the Corner. Everything is spelled correctly. Go like, comment, and subscribe. We got something for everybody on the channel. But if you don't keep watching, and you don't keep liking, and you don't keep subscribing, your faves ain't going to push up. So don't have us looking like no lames.
0: I'm trying to tell you, you know, this is the show for the Saints and the Sinners.
1: Hallelujah.
0: And there's some on there for you. Speaking of Saints and Sinners, what y'all think about Kirk Franklin ready to stomp?
1: The way I heard him cuss out his son that one year.
2: He's ready.
1: I know Kirk Franklin don't play. Kirk Franklin for sure got to miss the leather. He for sure got to miss the leather belt in that house.
2: Yes.
1: I feel like they know Kurt, the family know, like, hey, don't do too much, not too much. Mm-hmm. Not too much on Mr. Franklin.
2: You can try Jesus, just don't try Kurt. That's where I'm at with it.
0: So, hey, man, do you think Kurt Franklin was wrong or right? We're going to put a poll up on our Instagram story right now at POTC.
1: .live, you weren't wrong, Kurt.
0: Nope.
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14: Hey, like J-Mac said, to each his own. Me personally, I don't think kids should be cussing in front of their parents.
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16: When she was 13. And she's like, Daddy, these ends got me effed up.
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5: Good morning, H-Town. 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
14: H-Town. What's the weirdest thing that you ever tried? Home remedy you ever try?
15: Had to be something my grandma said. You know, old people always have these crazy remedies.
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15: But I can't think of any right now.
14: I know my dad had told my uncle one time about a remedy for a hangover. 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
14: 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He said, go get it out your aunt's comb over there. 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
1: Now, DJ Mrs.
2: What's that?
1: One thing I can appreciate you for is when I call your phone, you don't hang up on me, folks.
2: I do not.
1: You let me get it out.
2: But you also know I'm not a phone talker, so I know if you're calling me, it's to talk about something.
1: Hello. We all been there. You answer a call thinking it's going to be 5 minutes and 35 minutes, or with me, an hour and 35 minutes later, you're still not on the phone, like, you know,
2: mm-hmm.
1: You see me, you hear me, like, what you still there? Yeah, I got you.
2: Yeah, I'm here.
1: All right, DJ Mrs., help me out with the topic of the day.
2: What's the lie you use to get off the phone? Like, what's a good lie that you be using?
1: A good one.
2: I gotta go walk my fish. I'll be back. I'm gonna call you back.
1: I be saying silly stuff that I do on the phone. Like, well, I'm finna go ahead and start cooking. Or, let me, I'm finna wash my car. Yo. I'm finna go wash the car. Right quick, like, folks, you got AirPods.
2: You can sit your phone down. Now you ain't got to hold it no more. So I don't know. So let me know. Give me a good lie. Because even though I'm a Libra, they claim we good at lying. I ain't a good lie. Call me right now. 1-844-426-POTC.
1: Hey, this is the greatest window, C5. Y'all just walked in this store. Let me call you back.
3: Money.

0: biggest show in the city. Who it is?
1: My name is Brandy.
2: Brandy. Okay, I'm inside my topic of the day. What's a good lie you use to get off the phone?
1: Oh, I'm going to call you back. My sister's for calling.
2: Period. Thank you, sis.
3: Then Mike, what's happening?
2: Mike, give me a good lie to use to get off the phone.
3: My grandma in the hospital. I don't know.
2: Let me call you back. My granny in the hospital. Before God, call you back.
3: You know, find her real quick.
2: Thank you, baby.
4: Hello?
2: Hey, boo. What's your name?
4: What's up? It's Jay. Just hit that drop. Just drop your service.
2: BX said I'm hanging up. Period. Thank you, boo.
5: Hey, it's Mari. My kid keep crying.
2: That's a good one. Because please hang up on me. I do not want to hit that baby.
5: Thank you.
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11: Hey, like J-Mac said, to each his own. 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
1: What's the lie you use to get off the phone? Like, what's a good lie that you be using?
2: This sir.
3: My dad calling.
1: Period. I love him. People, hold on. This is my mama real quick. Thank you, boo.
2: The prince is in. What up, DJ Mrs.?
1: Prince! Okay, look. Give me a good lie to use to get off the phone with somebody.
2: Man, I ain't even gonna lie, kid. This melody been in my head, man.
4: That's a good one.
1: And
4: you're
1: they
4: an
1: better
4: artist,
1: cause, they gotta respect. They gotta respect the culture. They gotta respect the art.
2: Hello.
1: Period. Thank you.
2: No problem.
5: Tijuana, so I got the bubble.
1: You got the bubble guts, girl. That is a good lie though. But I sit on the phone with somebody while I'm doing that. Thank you, boo.
4: What up? It's your boy Big Slim congratulating Incognito and DJ Mrs. on having the biggest show in the city. Turn up.

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but y'all know got your stress. 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
3: No.
5: You were so close, though. You was real close. I'm not going to lie. The end kind of tore you up.
3: Damn.
6: Yeah.
5: 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Look it up. 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
3: Truly.
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0: 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Who is this?
1: Hi, my name is LaRoma.
0: Hey, hey LaRoma.
1: Hello, how are you guys?
0: Good. Yeah. You on the phone. Where you posted on the corner at?
1: Right now I'm in Rehoboth Beach, Delaware.
2: I know, that's right. I got a new word for you to spell. You ready?
1: Yes, ma'am.
2: In 5 seconds, spell the word metamorphosis.
1: Metamorphosis. 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
2: Metamorphosis.
0: Did you hear the morphosis or the meta part first?
2: We love you, sister. Thank you for calling.
0: Call me more often. I need you. Baby.
1: Bye.
0: I need you, baby. Peace. Hustle on the corner. Who is this?
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2: 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You ready?
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2: No, ma'am.
0: Hey. Hey, just keep listening. We're going to get it right tonight, I promise.
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10: Hola.
4: It's the Shim Sham of the Day.
11: All right, Shim Sham of the Day is going out to this man in Columbus who reportedly decided group chats and therapy wasn't enough for him.
12: Really?
11: So what he decided to do, he decided to fake his own death.
12: Oh, my God.
11: He wanted to see what people had to say about it.
12: Ooh.
11: Now, everything was going smooth. The emotions were high. Mm-hmm. Oh, I loved him so much. He was a good man. Mm-hmm. But when it went 0 to 100 real quick is when his ex-girlfriend showed up with another man to the funeral.
10: Wait, what was his ex? You know what I'm saying? Like, she had moved on.
11: She had moved on, but that was really quick, though. A man ain't been gone but a week and a half.
10: Oh, she moved on in that week?
11: Mm-hmm.
10: Oh, she had stopped.
11: And then he came up out them stands and ran up in there. Man, what you doing? And all chaos. People were falling out. People was like, oh, my God, he's alive. He's alive. And they was falling all out. Police had to come. And now he in trouble for faking his death.
12: He did all of that to find out if his girl was cheating.
11: He wanted to see what people thought about it.
12: No, he was trying to figure out if that woman was cheating.
10: Yeah, because you don't just talk bad about somebody at their funeral. Maybe at the after party thing.
11: You don't bring another man to the person you was dealing with funeral that quick.
10: She probably needed support, though.
12: You know, at most funerals, they be lying.
10: J-Mac was a good guy. I love to speak at your funeral, J-Mac.
12: What would you say?
10: Brother Mac, he always read a lot of books.
12: Okay.
10: He never fornicated a day in his life, and that's probably why he gone to
11: sleep. That might would have took him out.
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0: like your friend do.
1: Who done it? And who needs to quit it? Who is that? Here's what's trending on the timeline with DJ Mrs. Post it on the corner.
2: Okay, let's get into a real quick tea for you. So according to the Daily Beast, 50 Cent is reportedly set to be a secret performer at the executive branch, the members only club co-owned by Donald Trump Jr.
1: Ooh.
2: And this is during their July 3rd event. So I'm sure they're celebrating for the 4th a little bit early. So the executive branch is located in Washington, D.C. and reportedly charges members a $500,000 annual membership fee. Notable past performers at that club include Busta Rhymes, Ja Rule, and Timberland. And 50's reported performance comes after he revealed last year that he turned down a $3 million offer to perform at Donald Trump's campaign rally at Madison Square Garden because he likes to stay out of politics. So he stated, I stay away from religion. I stay away from politics. That's the formula for confusion that sent Kanye to Japan. And he said something about both of those things can go wrong. Either way it go, I don't want to get into that. But he, allegedly, he is performing at the MAGA Club July 3rd.
3: Cash in your hand.
2: Ooh, they gave that man an offer he could not refuse. That has to be what's going on, but what's done in the dark always comes to the light. I'm sure we will see a video really soon somewhere, whether if it's a video, invitation, a flyer, we will see it. And I'm sure 50 Cent will speak on it. So, you know, I continue to keep you updated on that as that unfolds. You to recap, you already know we can go. Post it on thecorner.com. Follow your good sis on the gram at DJ Mrs. DJ M-I-S-S-E-S.
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1: Whoa, whoa, whoa, whoa, whoa, whoa.
0: Mr. Hem is here.
1: Whoa, whoa, whoa, whoa, whoa, whoa.
0: Mr. Hem.
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2: Appreciate that, DJ Missy's. You know, the phone lines are open at 1-844-426-POTC. June the 30th. Mm-hmm. Today is Social Media Day.
3: Oh.
2: That's every day around these parts.
3: Every day.
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3: Mm-hmm.
2: And National Ice Cream Soda Day. Ew.
3: Ice cream soda.
2: Ice cream soda.
3: I don't mind. I don't like root beers, but I had like a one with like orange soda.
2: Mm.
3: Like it tastes like a creamsicle.
2: Mm.
3: But I like it sometimes. That's something you got to be in the mood for. It's also the day before your rent is due day.
2: Dang, it is. Rent due tomorrow, twin.
3: Yeah.
2: Dang, twin.
3: I rent finna be due.
2: Today is the perfect day to get the money back that somebody may owe you.
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3: 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You should have did that on your money on Monday.
2: Ask for your funky $20 back.
3: Is it going to be funky? It's going to be funky. 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
2: Go check out DJ Miss's recap from when she just got off a cruise about 3 weeks ago now.
3: Mm-hmm.
2: It's on her Instagram.
3: At DJ Miss's, DJ M-I-S-S-E-S. But make sure you get your cabin right now because they will sell out. All the funds is going to keeping students in HBCUs, historically black colleges and universities. So book the cabin, 214-495-1963.
2: How you love that? 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
1: I'm your good sis, DJ Mrs.
0: Would not have no job without you listening, twin.
1: Period. Hey, have you ever thought about when stuff like the BET Awards and the Grammys happen? People like Chief Keef and NBA Youngboy, like, don't get no recognition in that. And they Michael Jackson in their own way, especially NBA Youngboy.
0: Boosie.
1: Yep. Especially Boosie. Boosie need a little icon award. But I understand, you know, inviting those men. You know, you do have to deal with their entourages and what comes with them.
0: Yes.
1: But I do feel like, for example, NBA Youngboy and Chief Keef are far enough in their career.
0: Yes.
1: That they know what's up.
0: A Rod Wave.
1: He
0: got a cult following.
1: Ooh wee.
0: It's a lot of stars out there like that.
1: Yeah, so Soulja Boy said he gonna start his own award show them type of people could get their love.
0: What is it, the Source Awards?
2: We had the Source Awards growing up. Vibe had an award show. You know,
0: the Dirty South Awards.
2: We used to have a BET Hip Hop Awards. We don't have that anymore. I feel like those venues where we could celebrate those artists, they ain't around.
1: Granted, hip hop has changed a lot over time.
0: Yeah.
1: It is very much drillish, like, and I know that dude scared of higher ups
0: and the partnerships.
1: But at the end of the day, them black men is putting checks in them folks' pockets.
0: They are.
1: So at the end of the day, I do feel like they deserve a award or some type of recognition for the hard work that they've done, the stuff that they put themselves through mentally, their safety, things of that nature. So I feel like, you know, NBA Youngboy, he deserves a Grammy. Chief Keef deserves a Grammy, a BET award. You know what I'm saying?
0: Did you see that rapper out there with the BBL on Coulda Been Record? While they was making a joke, though, I said, is somebody gonna BBL right now?
1: On their way to consultation.
0: Finna do it. Like, that's a good idea.
2: Dr. Miami is never not booked.
0: Oh my.
1: Dr. Miami used to be that man on Snapchat.
0: So,
1: that was a time.
2: The North remembers.
0: Yes. It's only one person that I missed at the BET Awards, y'all.
1: Who?
0: Take a guess. You're right, Megan Thee Stallion.
1: Well, Megan was in Fiji for Love Island, so
0: she should have been.
1: She went to go get that bag, that Love Island check.
0: I can't wait to see her perform next year because I know she coming back with a vengeance.
1: Oh, she gonna have to. I'm ready for my girl to drop her album, a small little EP, little mixtape, little freestyle, something.
0: I'm ready for her single self to come sit in the studio with us.
1: Oh, talking about her single self, you know me and my girl don't stay single for long. I'm a girl.
0: I got a T-shirt with her face on it. Wait. I can't wait to put that outfit on. I've been saving it for 3 years.
1: I know that's right. I think, I'm not going to lie, I do think Megan would give Incognito a chance. And that, I really do personally think that. Because, ladies, if you ever met Incognito at That Boy Inc., he is a true gentleman.
0: Oh,
1: like,
0: turning me red.
1: You know what I'm saying? Like, he know how to get the girl. And you know how to get that. I done taught him well. You know, it'd make you laugh. I got you.
0: How did we get here? Stick by your radio. You're posting on the corner.
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1: Shout out to all the crybaby cancers. Happy birthday to my number one crybaby, Kitty Galore. Happy birthday.
0: Today, Kitty birthday? Mm-hmm. Happy birthday, Kitty.
1: Happy birthday to my number one crybaby.
0: For real? Man, it's my dog, Da Vinci's birthday today.
2: That's Da Vinci.
0: My daughter's mother's birthday is today.
1: Happy birthday.
0: I paid my dues already, bro.
1: I know that's right.
0: On top.
1: She been to birthday.
0: How you love that. What do you call a person who never farts in public?
1: A person that never farts in public? Stomach issues.
0: She's trying to gaslight us. Six Five, what do you call a person who never farts in public?
2: No gas on brakes.
1: A pass gasser. A non-pass gasser. Mm.
0: A private tutor.
1: It's funnier the more you think about it.
0: That's why I went to public school. A private tutor. What time everybody got us turned up on that World Wide Web at PuzzleOnTheCorner.com.
1: Keep listening, boo.
0: All right. We don't ask for favors, but we would like for you to comment, like, and subscribe to our YouTube channel.
1: Post it on the corner. Everything is spelled correctly. Go like, comment, and subscribe. We got something for everybody on the channel. But if you don't keep watching, and you don't keep liking, and you don't keep subscribing, your faves ain't going to push up. So don't have us looking like no lames.
0: I'm trying to tell you, you know, this is the show for the Saints and the Sinners.
1: Hallelujah.
0: And there's some on there for you. Speaking of Saints and Sinners, what y'all think about Kirk Franklin ready to stomp?
1: The way I heard him cuss out his son that one year.
2: He's ready.
1: I know Kirk Franklin don't play. Kirk Franklin for sure got to miss the leather. He for sure got to miss the leather belt in that house.
2: Yes.
1: I feel like they know Kurt, the family know, like, hey, don't do too much, not too much. Mm-hmm. Not too much on Mr. Franklin.
2: You can try Jesus, just don't try Kurt. That's where I'm at with it.
0: So, hey, man, do you think Kurt Franklin was wrong or right? We're going to put a poll up on our Instagram story right now at POTC.
1: .live, you weren't wrong, Kurt.
0: Nope.
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0: Now, DJ Mrs.
1: What's that?
0: One thing I can appreciate you for is when I call your phone, you don't hang up on me, folks.
1: I do not.
0: You let me get it out.
1: But you also know I'm not a phone talker, so I know if you're calling me, it's to talk about something.
0: Hello. We all been there. You answer a call thinking it's going to be 5 minutes and 35 minutes, or with me, an hour and 35 minutes later, you're still not on the phone, like, you know, you see me, you hear me, like, what you still there? Yeah, I got you.
1: Yeah, I'm here.
0: All right, DJ Mrs., help me out with the topic of the day.
1: What's the lie you use to get off the phone? Like, what's a good lie that you be using?
0: A good one.
1: I gotta go walk my fish. I'll be back. I'm gonna call you back.
0: I be saying silly stuff that I do on the phone. Like, well, I'm finna go ahead and start cooking. Or, let me, I'm finna wash my car. Yup. I'm finna go wash the car. Right quick, like, folks, you got AirPods.
1: You can sit your phone down. Now you ain't got to hold it no more. So I don't know. So let me know. Give me a good lie. Because even though I'm a Libra, they claim we good at lying. I ain't a good lie. Call me right now. 1-844-426-POTC.
0: Hey, this is the greatest one, though. Say it fine. Y'all just walked in this store. Let me call you back.
2: It's the biggest boss in the game, Ricky Rose.

0: 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Who it is?
1: My name Brandy.
2: Brandy. Okay, I'm inside my topic of the day. What's a good lie you use to get off the phone?
1: Oh, I'm going to call you back. My sister's for calling.
2: Period. Thank you, sis.
3: Then Mike, what's at it?
2: Mike, give me a good lie to use to get off the phone.
3: My grandma in the hospital. I don't know.
2: Let me call you back. My granny in the hospital. Folks, I'll call you back.
3: You know, find her real quick.
2: Thank you, baby.
4: Hello?
2: Hey, boo. What's your name?
4: What's up? It's Jay. Just hit your service.
2: BX said I'm hanging up. Period. Thank you, boo.
5: Hey, it's Mari. My kid keep crying.
2: That's a good one. Because please hang up on me. I do not want to hit that baby.
5: Thank you.
6: What's up? This your homeboy, Ice Cube. And look, I want to congratulate my man Incognito and DJ Mrs. for having the best show in the city. 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
23: When you need somebody to help you, you want somebody with that dog in them. I'm talking about that dog in them. You ever hear the expression? Like you ain't got that dog in you. If you gotta fight, you better have a dog with you. If you gotta fight, you gotta have a dog with you. Gotta have top dog with you. He got that dog in him, and he gonna fight. He gonna fight to the end. And you know what he gonna try to do?

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1: What's the lie you use to get off the phone? Like, what's a good lie that you be using?
2: This sir. My dad called him.
1: Period. I love him. People, hold on. This is my mama real quick. Thank you, boo.
2: The prince is in. What up, DJ Mrs.?
1: Prince! Okay, look. Give me a good lie to use to get off the phone with somebody.
2: Man, I ain't even gonna lie, kid. This melody been in my head, man.
3: That's a good one. When you're an artist, that's a good one.
1: Because they gotta respect. They gotta respect the culture. They gotta respect the art.
2: Hello.
1: Period. Thank you.
2: No problem.
4: Tijuana. So I got the bubble.
1: You got the bubble, girl. That is a good lie, though, but I sit on the phone with somebody while I'm doing that. Thank you, boo.
5: What up? It's your boy, Big Slim, congratulating Incognito and DJ Mrs. I'm having the biggest show in the city. Turn up. Let it clap, let it clap. Ride this while you sit on Let's my go. 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
12: Hey, Lil April, where's your little sidekick?
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14: But they gonna remember it better than when we say 713-635-8400. 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
14: Okay.
16: Hey, little April, where's your little sidekick?
17: Little? Who are you calling little?
16: You.
17: Me? Oh, I'm not little, and neither is she. So why you call her little April?
16: Well, little girl, little April name was commissioned by a great man, my dad.
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1: Let's go. 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
2: That good, though. Got me looking just like Johnny Dunn.

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When I'm in it, can't pretend it, keep it tended. With my business, I'm relentless, ain't no witness. 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

0: Here we go!
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21: When you need somebody to help you, you want somebody with that dog in them. I'm talking about that dog in them. You ever hear the expression? Like you ain't got that dog in you. If you gotta fight, you better have a dog with you. If you gotta fight, you gotta have a dog with you. Gotta have top dog with you. He got that dog in him. And he gonna fight. He gonna fight to the end. And you know what he gonna try to do. He gonna try to

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10: It's the Shim Sham of the day.
1: All right, Shim Sham of the day is going out to this man in Columbus who reportedly decided group chats and therapy wasn't enough for him.
11: Really?
1: So what he decided to do, he decided to fake his own death.
11: Oh, my God.
1: He wanted to see what people had to say about it.
11: Ooh.
1: Now, everything was going smooth. The emotions were high. Mm-hmm. Oh, I loved him so much. He was a good man. Mm-hmm. But when it went 0 to 100 real quick is when his ex-girlfriend showed up with another man to the funeral.
12: Wait, what was his ex? You know what I'm saying? Like, she had moved on.
1: She had moved on, but that was really quick, though. A man ain't been gone but a week and a half.
12: Oh, she moved on in that week?
1: Mm-hmm.
12: Oh, she had stopped.
1: And then he
12: before.
1: Came up out them stands and ran up in there. Man, what you doing? And all chaos. People were falling down. People was like, oh my God, he's alive. He's alive. And they was falling all out. Police had to come. And now he in trouble for faking his death.
11: He was did all of that to find out if his girl was cheating.
1: He wanted to see what people thought about
11: him. No, he was trying to figure out if that woman was cheating.
12: Yeah, because you don't just talk bad about somebody at their funeral. Maybe at the after party thing, the after repast.
1: Yeah, you don't bring another man to the person you was dealing with funeral that quick.
12: She probably needed support, though.
11: You know, at most funerals, they be lying.
12: J-Mac was a good guy. I love to speak at your funeral, J-Mac.
11: What would you say?
12: Brother Mac, he always read a lot of books.
11: Okay.
12: He never fornicated a day in his life, and that's probably why he going to
1: and that might would have took him out.
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1: So you're going to tell me that you don't have no black cats, no Roman candles, or screaming memes?
0: Nah.
1: Oh, come on, man. You don't got no lady fingers, buzz buttles, snicker bombs, church burners, finger blasters, gut busters, zippity doodahs, or crap flappers?
0: No, we don't.
1: You're going to stand there and tell me you don't have no whistling bungholes, no spleen splitters, whisker biscuits, honky lighters, hoosker do's, hoosker don'ts, cherry bombs, nips and dazers, with or without the scooter stick, or one single whistling kitty chaser?
0: Well, we do have a long-ass mix of music. 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

0: 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Wednesday, we halfway in, halfway out.
1: Sheesh.
0: Yeah. Whew. Feel good.
2: Feeling good.
0: A lot of things came up in this thing yesterday.
2: What happened?
0: Life.
2: Life happened,
0: Jazz.
2: Some good stuff.
0: It's the first of July, though. It's the first of the month.
2: Oh, no.
0: You pay your bills?
2: No, that's why I don't like that. Come on, man. The first of the month falling on a holiday, going into a holiday weekend.
0: They taking your money for a date. See, the Lord don't want you to party like it's 1999.
2: Lord, please. Like 2000 and 1999 and 2000. Please, Lord.
0: We going to do some big things, man. First of all, happy birthday to Missy Elliott, man. Plies. Chloe Bailey's celebrating the birthday. Storm Reid.
2: God, dog, this must be the most popular birthday ever.
0: Yeah, Pamela Anderson.
2: Oh, wow.
0: Boy, J-Mac loves him some Pamela Anderson.
2: Oh.
0: Princess Diana. Shout out to the
3: love
0: princess.
3: Her too.
0: Yeah.
2: Icon right there.
0: Yeah, boy. And the national day is National Creative Ice Cream Flavor Day.
2: What?
0: I don't know if you can create ice cream flavor, but happy day for that.
2: What?
0: It's a day for everything.
2: You know, that's true. There is a day for everything.
0: And since it's a day for everything, we're going to make sure y'all get hooked up with some gas because Justin Lawyer and 800 Bad Crash giving you a chance to win a $100 gas card. So we're going to give you a keyword at 755 for you to text in to win that.
2: Yep. Mm-hmm. We also got your chance to win a family four-pack of tickets to Freedom Over Texas with a game of Lyrically Correct at 6 a.m. this morning.
3: And that's not all. We also have your chance at a family four-pack of tickets to Universal Soul with a game of Lucky Number 7. At 707, all you have to do is text 7 to 24042.
0: Man, and you know what? 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
0: JQ, J-Mac, and Jazz live from the Houston area BMW Center Studios. And you know what? I think I can speak for myself and Jazz. We're some grocery shoppers. J-Mac, I don't know if you hit the grocery stores. You seem like a DoorDash order.
2: You know what? I haven't hit the grocery store since it was Piggly Wiggly.
0: Wow.
3: Not even DoorDash.
2: Brooks and Brothers.
0: Oh, man. that boy.
2: And Randall's were the top stores.
0: So they just put out the latest American Consumer Satisfaction Index, ranked the top grocery stores as of right now. And the number one grocery store in America would be one that you never would have thought. It was Trader Joe's.
2: I hear some good stories about Trader Joe's.
0: I've never been in the Trader Joe's before.
3: Oh my God.
0: So is it a grocery store? I guess because they said this Trader, and they got, what all they got?
3: They have like fresh fruits and fresh stuff like that, but they also have like, they don't have like, I guess some things at the grocery store have like, you know, like the seafood and all that
0: stuff.
3: Yeah, yeah. They have some stuff like that, but it's smaller options. But Trader Joe's is very affordable and it's good stuff.
0: Okay, I'm gonna go check them out. Now, coming in at number two is Publix.
3: What the heck is Publix?
0: I always see those when I'm in New York on the East Coast.
3: And it
0: seems like the Publix. They, because they spell it with an X. Mm-hmm. They seem like they're almost like a CVS with groceries. Yeah, you know what I'm saying? They got a lot of stuff in there. But, you know, at number three was HEB.
3: Okay.
0: Well, for America, you know, and they're only in the South.
3: Dang.
0: So that's pretty good, man. That's why I shop at HEB.
3: Yeah.
0: I love some HEB.
3: That's, I think they're better than Publix.
2: What about Kroger? Y'all don't like Kroger?
0: Kroger's can be kind of expensive. I go there if they got some items HEB ain't got.
2: I used to love Kroger's.
0: You need to go back over there, man. Do your thing up in there.
3: Yeah, see what's going on nowadays over here.
0: So when it comes to grocery stores, what's the deal breakers? What would make you stop shopping at the grocery store?
2: Bad attitude from the customers. Okay. The fruit, not ripe fruit. Because I used to go
0: good
2: check
0: fruit. Yeah, you
2: for
0: have
2: my
0: good
2: mom.
0: Fruit.
2: My mom, she would be like, James, go pick the best fruit.
0: Yeah.
3: If I see bugs on the stuff, I ain't going back. Or if the fruit, like, is

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1: Stuff and just take a stroll through there.
2: You know what? I think I have a video of me and Jazz grocery shopping.
3: Yes, it was like a year or two ago. J-Mac had never been in H-E-B. And wow. We went into the H-E-B and he was just amazed on live. It was crazy. It was honestly crazy.
1: He was like that man that had been in prison for 30 years. And when he came out, it was the 70s and he came out. Now we got technology. It was like,
3: yes, that was him.
1: Boy, they got something to make the cake with a machine? What? Hey, man, keep it locked, man. One of the biggest songs of summer that we just got through playing, Spend It, got somebody busted, and they are to blame. We're going to talk about it in Shim Sham of the day up next on 97.9 The Box.
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0: All right, so it's a Seattle woman. She has been arrested and behind bars for stealing two Louis Vuitton handbags worth more than $7,000.
5: How'd she steal
0: from the Seattle Nordstrom? So I know in the actual Louis Vuitton stores and those type, they be watching all the time. So this was at the Nordstrom. So apparently, but they're professionals. They've been doing this for a minute. One time, this woman just got out of jail in January for serving a year in jail for stealing $500,000 of Lululemon.
6: Uh-oh.
5: $500,000 of Lulu?
0: Yes. Now, this is going to make you, this was going to make you call her a big dummy. You wonder how she got busted. Not that she walked out. She walked out the store scot-free. Got home and had the bags, but she did the dummy thing because the news said this.
7: One of the most prolific organized retail thieves in Western Washington is facing new charges. Janice Downs, a.k.a. Jenny Smith, a.k.a. Punchy, is back in jail after just getting released from prison in January. Bellevue police say one of the best clues came from a TikTok video made to Young Miami's viral song Spend That, about boosting and scamming. Bellevue police say this video shows Janice Wiley holding two stolen Louis Vuitton purses. It was posted 5 days after detectives say her daughter, Janice Downs, and an unidentified suspect stole the bags worth more than $7,000 from Nordstrom in downtown Seattle.
0: Right there. That's how they got busted. Putting it up on TikTok and
6: name?
0: Instagram. Punchy.
6: Should be dummy. That should be her name.
5: Don't say that.
6: No, you do dumb things.
0: Yeah, why would you do that? Like, that's, you don't put everything up on social media. I am not approving stealing or boosting. But I'm saying, if you do, you might not want to go on Instagram or TikTok.
5: Yeah. Or you'll be spending that time.
0: And now she's hit with a $215,000 bond. And she also is facing additional theft charges.
5: Because
0: this ain't the first time she's done this.
5: She has be good to be on the bond, though, because she got all that Lulu that she had, $500,000. So she should be good on the
6: bond. She has to be getting help. Because how did she steal $1 million worth of stuff?
5: Half a million.
6: And wasn't able to get away with the second one.
5: Well, Lululemon is very expensive, so it might have been like 10 items. I ain't gonna lie to you. For real.
6: It ain't that expensive over there,
5: is 20 items.
6: God, yeah,
0: it's expensive. Some yoga pants is $100.
5: See?
6: So. You was wearing some yoga pants?
0: No.
5: It's
0: always one in the crew, goddamn.
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1: 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We do have a trouble spot this early morning. 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We've got an accident on the Katy Freeway eastbound at Highway 6. Two right lanes, right shoulder block, stop and go from Park 10, about a 5-7 minute delay. On 45 North Freeway on the feeder road, southbound at West Road, this wreck has two lanes blocked. 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

He be in heels, we can go bottle for bottle in this junk. 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He Mr. Get It Done, I'm Mrs. One of One. Fall in love every time we link. He got me sprung.com. Mind these girls can't keep it peace. 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Yeah, we both outside. That's my type.

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0: JQ, J-Mac, and Jazz live from the Houston area BMW Center Studios. And, you know, it's going down, man. It's already getting hot outside. So I know Jazz like to take a splash or two at the pool.
2: Yep.
0: Why? You like them water parks. Yep. Jazz is adventurous. Mm-hmm. J-Mac, when the last time you been to a water park?
3: Oh God! Dog,
0: right, that tells it all.
2: When you had the Piggly Wiggly.
3: When I, yeah, about that time when I was a kid.
2: Good yes. Lord!
0: Oh, I think it was well about the time we all went to San Antonio. That was about 8 years ago.
3: Okay, that was the last time.
2: 8 years ago,
0: almost. Yeah, Jazz had been here with. Now it might have been 6 years.
3: No, it had to be like 8.
0: Yeah,
2: it was before the pandemic for sure.
0: Yeah, yeah. Definitely. Oh wow. Yeah,
3: and almost a decade.
0: Man, woo! Well, we got a chance for you to win a family 4-pack of tickets to the Big Rivers Water Park and Adventures, man.
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0: That boy likes to splash. The Splash Mac, what they call it. That's his alias in the streets in the summertime, boy.
3: Mac Walker.
0: Mac Walker. What? So you shooting? Never mind. Yeah. Check it out. Hey, we also got a chance for a family 4-pack of tickets to Freedom over Texas. We're going to play a game of Lyrically Correct, baby. This is where we give you a famous lyric to one of your favorite songs, or a song that should be your favorite, that ain't your favorite. And hopefully, and pray to God, you can finish the lyric.
2: Yep.
0: Real simple and easy.
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0: So easy. 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
2: So be ready.
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6: 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And you know what today is, J-Mac?
7: What is it?
6: It's Wednesday.
7: Of course I know what today. I thought you was going to say it was something special about today or
6: it
7: something like that.
6: It is celebrating because we celebrating America's 250. You know what I'm saying? We got freedom over Texas this Saturday. We're going to be out there doing big things with the fireworks.
7: Exactly 250 worth of what?
6: And celebrating 250 years of freedom, baby.
7: Okay, I was just trying to see if you knew why we were celebrating 250 years.
6: America's 250. That's why we're going to have that 250.
7: When did we find out?
6: We found out yesterday.
5: What?
6: I got you there.
7: I'm just like, if we found out yesterday, no wonder we so far behind.
6: Hey, man, we want y'all to come out because Mac and me going to be out there, the whole box squad, man. So you can come out to Eleanor Twisley Park. 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
7: Yeah.
6: Now, Jazz, how would you explain Lyrically Correct for us? Somebody just moved here.
5: We'll give you a song lyric. You have to finish the lyric, but you can't rap or sing it out loud.
6: Mm-hmm.
5: Simple.
6: Simple and easy.
5: Yep.
6: J-Mac was the master of this game. Depending on what song it is. 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Call us up 713-621-0979 and we're going to play the game. We're going to test your lyricism for the mirrorism.
7: Okay.
6: There it is right there on 97.9 The Box. 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
3: 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Home remedy did you ever try?
4: Had to be something my grandma said. You know, old people always have these crazy remedies.
3: Yeah.
4: But I can't think of any right now.
3: I know my dad had told my uncle one time about a remedy for a hangover. He said some castor oil, some raw eggs, a little shot of Jack Daniels, some mineral oil, and bat hair.
5: Where you gonna get a bat from?
3: Well, he had an aunt that he used to call a bat all the time, so he told him to pull the hair out of her comb.
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4: 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Y'all had a pet aunt?
3: No, my aunt, my aunt.
5: 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Aunt.
4: 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He's talking about his aunt. 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How could you train an aunt? He's talking about his aunt.
3: My uncle asked, he said, man, I'm going to get some bat hair from him. He said, go get it out your aunt's comb over there. He used to call her a bat all the time.
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0: J Mac and Jazz are live from the Houston area BMW Center Studios, and it's time for Lyrically Correct. We got tickets up for grabs, a 4-pack to Freedom Over Texas this Saturday, Eleanor Tinsley Park, for the 4th of July celebration. Music, fun, food, laughs, the whole nine. Good morning.
1: Good morning. This is Arzetta.
0: All right. You ready to play a game of Lyrically Correct?
1: I think so.
2: All right, girl. You got 7 seconds. You can't rap or sing a song out loud.
3: And work it. Missy Elliott says, "Let's Get Drunk is going to bring us closer. Don't I look like what?"
0: Ooh, this woman was.
1: Fire?
0: Oh, not fire. Your 7 seconds is up. I appreciate you playing. All right. $97 out of the box. Good morning. You ready for Lyrically Correct?
4: Yes, sir.
0: All right.
2: All right, you got 7 seconds. You can't rap or sing the song out loud.
3: And work it. Missy Elliott says, "Let's Get Drunk is going to bring us closer. Don't I look like what?"
0: You got to know this, Pippin.
4: Damn, I don't even know
0: this. You know what, Big Pimpin', it happens that way sometime, and this was the actual lyric of the song.
5: Let's get drunk, it's gonna bring us closer. Don't I look like a Halle Berry poster?
0: Look like a Halle Berry poster. You ever felt like you look like a Halle Berry poster, James?
2: Oh, yeah, all the time.
0: Oh, I feel you on that. So we're gonna go to round two. We're gonna ask a completely different lyric. So we're looking for contestants for round two, 713-621-0.

0: JQ, J Mac, and Jazz live from the Houston area BMW Center Studios. We're in round two of Lyrically Correct for tickets for Freedom Over Texas. Four pack this Saturday, Eleanor Tears Depart. Good morning. You ready?
1: I am.
0: All right.
2: You got 7 seconds. You can rap or sing the song out loud.
3: And Shorty by Plies, he says, as soon as he seen her, I told her what?
1: Told her to come jump on me.
0: Dog, you didn't want to jump on it, man. But that's what I do. Hey, appreciate you playing, dog. All right, man. 979 The Box. Good morning. Lyrically Correct time. You ready?
4: I'm ready.
2: All right, you got 7 seconds. You can't rap or sing the song out loud.
3: And Shawty, Ply says, as soon as I seen her, I told her what?
4: Told her I'd pay for it.
5: As soon as I seen her, she told her I'd pay for it.
3: Yeah. Damn. Has anybody ever saw you and told you they pay for it?
4: Absolutely, absolutely.
3: Did you let them pay for it?
2: Period.
4: Sure do.
2: That's right, girl. Right there.
3: How much? What's the going price?
2: J Mac, you can't afford it, bro.
4: On what the bill's looking like for the month.
0: Right there. That subscriber right
2: spin
0: there.
2: It.
0: Nose
2: spin
0: and Mac. Hey, we're going to hook you up with a full pack of tickets, and you ain't got to get nothing but this for the free. Freedom Over Texas this Saturday, Eleanor Tinsley Park. You're going to see fireworks. They're going to have musical performances. It's going to be a lot of good food, a lot of good drinks out there. It's going to be a good time for you, the friends, and the family. Tell me what station got you locked in with these tickets.
4: 979 a lot.
0: All right, then.
6: I see.
0: Ooh, boy.
3: How much is the price, JQ?
0: It depends. J. Chris Brown say, you know, you got sometimes on the $50 end.
3: You ain't never got that good for
0: sometimes
3: $50.
0: You got sometimes it's on the $500.
3: Where you shopping at for $50?
0: Hey, if you're pimping, if
2: you're sure,
0: if your pimping is right and your pimping is tight,
2: on this and that for sure.
0: Hey, Zero said, and Pimp C said, $40. Get the.
3: I think that was like 15 years ago.
2: Yeah.
3: The prices are high now.
0: But now, if your pimping is right, you can get 40, 50.
2: Bissonette. Yet again. And speaking of, we got to talk about what a man got to pay $13 million for what a dog did.
0: What?
2: This is the definition of God dogging for real.
0: What a dog, like a dog, a man, or a dog animal?
2: God dogging, you won't believe
0: this. Oh, Lord. I can't wait for this one.
2: 640.
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4: Wow. Jazz with the juice. 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Powered by Greens Point Bell Bond. In a jam, call Big Say, 281-445-6000.
2: Okay, remember we talked about a couple weeks ago how Chris Brown, he had went to court because there was a housekeeper who was mauled by his dog, and she was suing him for $90 million, and then it ended in a mistrial?
0: Yeah.
2: Well, as of yesterday, the jury found him liable in the dog attack, and they have ordered him to pay over $13
0: million. $13
2: million? Yes. They say it's about $12.9 million in damages that he owes this woman. So they also confirmed that almost $1 million of it is going to be for emotional distress. Then her husband also won. He's going to get $50,000 in the verdict as well. And then he wasn't even in court yesterday. And so when the lawyers were bringing stuff up, they were like, he's on tour right now with Usher. He doesn't even care. And so apparently, I mean, I don't know how it took a turn because I didn't know what the lady was going to win, but $13 million. I mean, but it was pretty bad. Like, she had vision loss, nerve damage, scarring on her face. Like, she got attacked in her face.
0: Ooh.
2: Chunks of her face, like, is gone.
1: I wonder if she going to get all of that money.
0: Oh, yeah, she going to get all because she won in 90. So she getting 13. That's a good come up. You get about the $500,000 plastic surgery, fixed it up, and there you bought it.
2: You think that's all it's going to cost?
0: Oh, yeah.
2: I don't know, man.
0: Half a million, and that might be too much to fix it. I think
1: that ain't worth no dog bite to me.
2: It looks real bad. I'm not going to lie.
1: Let me see her face.
2: Look at the pictures on TMZ and all that stuff.
1: Oh, my God.
2: Yeah, like, she's going to need a big surgery.
0: Yeah, they got one of them big doctors we see on one of these reality shows.
1: I wouldn't care if they gave me $100 million.
2: Ooh.
1: $200 million.
2: Ooh.
1: $300 million.
0: They give me $300. Bite me in the face. You call me Scarface Q.
1: Okay, hold on. I want you to go look at that face. Pull it up right now and go
0: look at it. I'll see the
1: face. Oh, so, come on.
2: It's not even how the face looks. It's like, do you know how bad a dog would have to attack you for your face to look like
1: and
2: that?
1: And then your nerves going to probably be messed up.
0: You probably get bit by
1: everything.
0: A dog from Lil Willie and ain't going to get nothing. So
2: you might not even. She might not even be able to see for real. Yeah.
0: Mm. Oh, I got big seat. Never mind.
2: It's a sad situation, but there is something big that is happening in the city today for us.
0: Oh, man. Yes. Ooh-wee. Bun B is getting ready to celebrate the 30th anniversary of Ride Dirty.
2: Yep.
0: Got a show on August the 1st at Smart Financial Center.
2: Yep.
0: So we teaming up with him.
1: Yeah.
0: We doing something big. The 97.9 The Box Ride Dirty Meal. And today we launching it from 11 to 1 over at the Trill Burgers in Mo City 2022 Fort Bend Parkway on the corner of Highway 6 and Fort Bend. And we talked to Bun B about the launch, and this is what he said.
5: We're collaborating with The Box, you know what I'm saying? Box has been family longer than Ride Dirty.
1: Hey.
5: So we're happy to, that's
2: hey,
5: right, Matt.
2: Okay.
5: So we're happy to celebrate with them. We're putting together a special combo meal specifically with 97.9 The Box that'll actually give people a slight discount on the food. So you would order two combos at once. That's going to be the meal, and that meal comes in maybe about $3 or so. Cheaper if you buy two together for one.
0: Yeah.
5: Mm-hmm. So you guys are going to be coming to different stores and activating live at the store, which is different for us. That's big. And just helping push the word out to the people. Let them know that 97.9 The Box and Bun B and UGK are all collaborated in this event coming up, man, and that we're all pushing the line together. I'm excited to have y'all come by the store. And Mac, don't be trying to freestyle against people.
1: No, I'm going to get on that stage.
5: No, I'm talking about at the restaurant. You will not get on that stage.
1: Okay.
0: You heard it first, man.
5: Okay. If he want to rap, he can rap at the store.
1: I'm going to rap on the stage.
0: We run up on the stage.
5: We have security.
1: You've been denying me for 10 years.
5: We know you big, but we got security.
1: Okay, I'm ready.
0: Man, so today we'll be there from 11 to 1 for the unveiling of the 97.9 The Box Riding Dirty Meal.
2: Wow.
0: You know what I'm saying? $30. You get two OG burgers. Two fries, two drinks for $30, and part of the proceeds benefit Bethel's Place.
2: That's right.
0: And on the special 97.9 The Box combo box, it's a QR code. 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
2: Sound like a good deal.
0: We finna trill it out today. Mo City, we gonna see y'all today. Corner Fort Bend Parkway, Fort Bend Toll, and Highway 6.
1: Yep.
0: We gonna be out there. Y'all come to my old hood and put y'all on.
2: Yep.
0: Mm-hmm.
2: And coming up, we gonna put you on because one of the GOATs is leaving his team, and we gotta talk about that at 7:40.
0: I'm still here, baby.
2: No, it's the GOAT.
0: Oh, that GOAT.
2: Yeah.
0: Okay.
2: Yeah.
0: We gonna talk about him. We got 5 minutes of positivity. We gonna bless Mac today because he looking a little melancholy today. 97 ain't in black.

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6: Motivate, uplift, inspire.
5: First thing they got to do?
6: Better ahead.
7: Let us pray. Lord Jesus, it is you who wakes me up every day. And I am forever grateful for your love. This is why I pray. You let me touch so many people, and it's all for the good. I influenced so many children. I never thought that I would. And I couldn't take credit for the love they get, because it all comes from you, Lord. I'm just the one that's giving it. And when it seems like the pressure gets to be too much, I take time out and pray and ask that you be my crutch. Amen.

0: trying to get that blessing in right there.
1: Amen.
0: Now it's time to get us with this pimp's prayer. Everybody get ready for this one right here. Good morning, Father God. It's Wednesday, also known as We Done Made It Too Far to Quit Now Day.
1: Hallelujah.
0: Lord, thank you for waking us up with another opportunity to get it right.
1: Right.
0: We pray you bless everybody headed to work, school, the gym, or wherever life takes them today. Give us favor, give us patience, and enough gas to make it to payday.
1: Oh, Lord.
0: Gotta get the bread. Lord, don't let us waste our blessings arguing with people who still owe us money, texting our ex because we bored, or buying stuff online we know we can't afford.
1: Why are you coming for me this morning?
0: Oh, Jazz, that's you? Oh, keep us and her focused on the purpose, not the distractions.
1: Please.
0: Now, for the ones feeling tired, discouraged, or wondering if their breakthrough is coming, remind them that Wednesday's proof they're halfway through the struggle and one day closer to the blessing.
1: Amen to
0: that. The story ain't over.
1: It's not.
0: Mm-hmm. Protect our families. Watch over everyone traveling. Let kindness be louder than negativity today.
1: In his
0: name we pray. Can we go be great, drink some water, mind our business, and if somebody gets on your nerves today, remember orange is not the season's favorite color.
1: What?
0: Stay free and stay blessed.
1: What?
0: You'll think about that later. Can I get an amen?
2: Amen.
0: Can I get a hallelujah?
1: Hallelujah.
0: Can I get a won't he do it?
1: Won't he do it?
0: Can I get a won't he will?
1: I guess he will.
0: Yeah, gotta stay orange, baby.
1: He will.

0: God's got a blessing with your name on it.
1: Hallelujah.
0: Come on. Sing this with me. Come on, say. God's got a blessing.
2: God's got a blessing.
0: Everybody.
2: God's got a blessing.
0: You say God's got a blessing.
2: God's got a blessing.
0: Come on. Everybody say, God's got a blessing.
2: God's got a blessing.
0: Come on, Jay.
3: Okay.

0: bless you, you, you, you, you, you, you, and you, and we're trying to bless you and your whole family with a 4-pack of tickets to go to the Universal Circus with a game of lucky number 7 today. 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
0: Answer number seven and you win. Good morning, H-Town's lucky number seven is less than 3 minutes away.

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1: Circus,
0: a full pack at that. Adrian, good morning.
2: Good morning.
0: All right, we playing the game of Lucky Number 7. Are you ready?
2: Yes.
3: It's Lucky Number 7. Answer question number 7 and win.
4: You have 7 seconds to answer each question. If you get all the questions correct, you win the tickets. If not, we go to the next person. They'll pick up where the last person leaves off. But if you get that last question, number 7, correct, you got it.
2: Thank you so much.
5: Question number 1. First, they're sour. Then, they're sweet. What slogan is that?
2: Sour Patch Kids.
0: Yep.
5: Okay. If you had to say it, Jazz, she's still sour. Question number 2. How many quarters make $2?
2: 8.
5: Question number 3. What color is the standard yield traffic sign?
2: Yellow.
0: Yep.
5: Question number 4. What is a group of jellyfish called? A smack, a smuck, or a hoover?
4: What?
2: Oh. I'm going to say hoover.
0: Nope. That wasn't it, Pivot.
4: No, tricked him.
0: Appreciate you playing, Adrian, man. We're going to hit you back on another one, dog.
2: Thank you so much. You have a beautiful morning.
0: You too. Tony, good morning. You ready for Lucky Number 7?
6: Yeah.
0: Adrian got question number 4 wrong. We're going to hit you up with number 5, okay?
6: Okay.
5: Question number 5. Which finger has the shortest name?
6: The thumb.
0: There you go.
5: Question number 6. What animal is the national symbol of the United States?
6: National symbol of the United States.
5: And it's
6: Bob. Oh, eagle.
0: There you go.
5: Don't point at me.
4: No, please.
5: Question number 7. What color is the Hulk's skin?
6: Green?
0: Yep.
4: Yes.
0: All right, you got a 4-pack of tickets to the Universe Soul Circus to get your fun and family thing on. You're going to be able to have a good time watching big circus acts and exotic animals, okay?
6: Okay.
0: Yeah, all right, J-Mac, what questions did they get wrong today?
5: What is a group of jellyfish called?
0: I don't mess with jellyfish, so why would I know what the group is?
4: Jellies.
5: No, smack.
0: Smack?
5: Yeah.
0: Ain't that stuff they put in their nose?
5: Smack. Hey, smack.
4: I thought smack was the jelly that comes out, like smack and jam or jam and smack.
5: Smack can be a whole bunch of things, but that's what they call a group of jelly.
0: Wow.
4: I'll smack you right now, see?
5: Okay. You smack me, you want some action, nobody else.
4: Okay, come here, give me your face.
0: Oh,
4: here.
0: No.
4: I'll smack you right
0: no
4: now.
0: No violence today. No violence. It's Wednesday. It's hump day.
5: I call them girls, honey. Come on.
4: Well, girls, you don't got no girls.
5: Clarissa Shields.
4: You are not Drake. You Clarissa don't got no girls. Clarissa Shields. Clarissa Shields is my friend. Check
5: no,
4: the Instagram
5: you
4: if you don't believe me. I told her I'll whoop your...
5: Oh, now you're against me?
4: Get smacked if you want to. You ever watch SmackDown back in the day? You know about SmackDown?
0: Oh,
4: I know JQ know about wrestling.
0: Oh, yeah.
4: Yeah, tell him what the SmackDown do.
5: Wrestling is fake.
4: Oh, JQ, you better get him. Now he coming for your sport, bro.
0: That one of them boys flip him on his back.
4: That's
0: oh, like, man, what they done did?
4: He loves
0: hit me
4: on
0: with
4: his
0: a chair, man. Speaking,
5: really?
0: Of being, speaking of being smacked, one simple mistake while trying to kill bugs ended with a big bang. And it ain't the bang you thinking, J-Mac. We're going to talk about it in the Shim Sham of the Day, 727 on 97.9 The Box.
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0: or just getting some Raid and spraying it directly on the roach.
1: Don't tell me what I think.
0: Man, he started spraying large amounts of the insecticide all around the house. Sprayed too much of it. Mm-hmm. As he was spraying, it got too close to the stove.
1: Okay.
0: And, you know, he had a gas stove. One of them flames.
1: Oh, blew him up.
0: Flames blew the whole apartment up. Blew the windows out. The walls out. Luckily, he didn't get killed, nor did anybody get killed. But a lot of people that stayed in his apartment complex got displaced because of this.
1: Because of a roach.
0: And I don't even know if the roach died in the flame. I think he's somewhere talking about he too legit to quit.
1: Roaches live for hundreds
2: of years.
1: Yes, they do.
2: How you know?
1: They've been around since
2: house?
1: The beginning of the time. That ain't no funny joke.
0: And now, and they don't die of old age either.
2: Roaches?
0: No, they live it up.
2: They're around forever.
0: Oh man!
1: You comparing it to that?
2: Depression are killing to get him off this air.
1: Yeah, that is true.
0: Can't get rid of him. Go stick around.
1: J Mac still on that radio? God doggy.
0: He crawling up the wall now. There you go.
1: JQ and Jasmine went to their next career.
2: Guys, speaking of next careers, man, 23 is moving on for his 24th.
1: What?
2: Everybody talking about it. We're going to get into it in the juice at 7:40.
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0: 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We'll be debuting the 97.9 The Box Ride Dirty Meal. 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Mm-hmm.
1: That's right. And one man, he's dribbling away, but not before he makes sure his son was okay.

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1: They saying the lake just dried up a little bit.
0: What? 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
3: Wow. 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
1: A fourth chapter is finna be in the game for LeBron James.
0: No.
1: We learned yesterday he will be departing from the Los Angeles Lakers after he has been with them for 8 seasons, even played with his son Bronny. But here's the gag.
4: Mm-hmm.
1: The gag is the official contract deadline passed for Bronny James, so he getting, I think, $2.3 million salary for next year's season, fully guaranteed. So they say allegedly LeBron was making sure his son was secure with the Lakers before he decided to announce that he was
4: leaving.
1: Is that crazy?
0: Smart move.
1: And so, you know, the Lakers were saying thank you to him. Then LeBron, he also went online and said, no, thank you. It's truly an honor to wear the purple and gold while trying to continue to greatness and legacies that came before me. I hope I made a few people proud during my stint. This is a crazy moment because a lot of teams and a lot of folks are talking, where's LeBron going to go play next?
4: What they seeing?
0: The first contender is Golden State.
4: Okay.
0: Steph Curry and Draymond Green want him to play with them.
4: That'd be unfair.
0: Oh, yeah. And that'll be a good thing. I personally think that'll be the best look. Second look, I would say probably go back to Cleveland. That means they would probably have to get rid of James Harden.
4: No, go back to Cleveland.
1: I think he got to finish where he started. Go back to Cleveland.
4: Keep James.
1: It only makes sense. He's 42? If he's about to close it out, you got to close it out.
0: But you also want to try to get that chip. And if everybody, he has to look and see, you know, or he could go back where he was after after Cleveland. Miami's in the running, too.
4: I think he's going to the land.
0: Miami has Giannis. They got the big freak. The Greek freak, whatever they call it.
1: Freaky on his own.
4: Well, you know what? Like she said, I just think it would be so great. Like a storybook if you close it out at home.
1: He's a goat.
4: Everybody would be there. I mean,
0: you're right, Jay,
4: it would be the ultimate. And I hope they would keep my boy James. Because.
1: Why not?
4: I mean, because you know the money.
1: They can figure it out.
4: Okay.
0: I don't know about Cleveland. The only people got that kind of bread is James Harden got a big, healthy check going over there.
1: I can figure it out. Come on.
4: Maybe LeBron take less, you know, to be at home because he's already a billionaire.
1: I mean, honestly.
0: Well, the Lakers tried to give him less. They tried to give him a
4: lower
0: amount.
4: It's a reason because they just been disrespecting him lately.
1: Oh.
4: They don't love him like that.
0: And you know, it's
4: they're building a new team.
0: Oh. Yeah. And I really hate that because I think the playoffs would have went differently if Luka had not been hurt. And it seemed like every time they get close to winning some, it's like let down. Somebody gets hurt on the team and they can't compete in the playoffs. But
4: that just goes to show you no matter how good you are as a player, you still don't own the team. Same thing happened to Michael Jordan when he went to the Wizards. The dude told him that he was going to get some opportunity to own the team and he didn't. Hey, own your stuff. And luckily, you won't have to be in a position.
1: You know what I'm mad about owning?
4: What?
1: I just went to Ross the other day and bought me a damn 23 Lakers LeBron jersey.
0: That's going
1: to
0: be legendary.
4: Yeah.
0: That's still going to be good. Yes, it's like the Michael Jordan. It never goes. I don't care what team he with.
4: Yeah.
1: But I'm going to look crazy wearing that when he
0: No, you're not.
4: You just look crazy.
1: I'm going to slap you. But you know what? J-Mac's going to be outside looking real crazy today. But we're going to talk about what legendary moment is happening in the city with Bun B in the next juice at 8:40.
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7: 97.9 The Box Traffic. 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On 288 South Freeway, southbound at Orem, that's a stall right lane. We've got a police investigation currently underway on the Katy Freeway eastbound between Park 10 to Highway 6. Early this morning, a very serious accident involving an 18-wheeler. Red, White, and Playfest, July 3rd at Dave & Buster's. 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

0: an 800 bag crash, man.
1: Yes, that's right. We got a $100 gas card, and it could have your name on it, but you got to text the keyword. Are you ready for it?
0: Mm-hmm.
1: Let me say it.
2: Yeah.
1: It's ride.
2: What's the last thing? Put it in a sentence.
0: Wait a minute.
1: I ride my bike to work.
2: Thank you. Put it in a sentence.
1: Set me up. Oh!
0: Hey, a pimp ride or die, and I glide and slide.
1: Yeah, and J-Mac says you want to be so smart. Why don't you put that thing in a sentence?
2: Back in the day, I used to ride on them Twinkies.
1: You used to like Twinkie girls?
2: She don't understand.
1: That's the type of girl, like you know how they say grenades? They say grenades on Jersey Shore. You like Twinkies back in the day?
2: Nah, I rolled.
0: Twinkies? That sounds like rim. Minister Society or Twinkies in Minister Society.
1: I don't know what a Twinkie is. I'm a teacher.
0: Yeah, Google that, man. So text RIDE to 24042 right now. That's RIDE to 24042 to get you hooked up with this $100 gas card. And Jazz.
1: Yes.
0: A 14-year-old girl got a sleeve tattoo.
1: Do I know her?
0: With his mom's permission. Now the whole family is divided because they like, how you let her do that?
1: They need to mind the business.
0: Somebody might need to sit their ass down. Uh-oh. It's coming up next on 97.9 The Box. Good morning, H-Town.

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0: 97 out of the box. 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JQ, J-Mac, and Jazz are live from the Houston area BMW Center Studios. And one grandfather is mad as his daughter for letting their 14-year-old child do something that he didn't think was right.
1: We love our freedom of speech, but every once in a while, someone's got to be told.
2: Man, sit your ass down.
0: Oh, yeah. About to be a sit down today. Y'all ready for this one?
3: What happened?
4: Yeah.
0: All right. So, a grandfather went viral after confronting his daughter for allowing their 14-year-old son to get what appears to be a sleeve tattoo. I'm talking about all the way from the shoulder down to the hand. The mother stood by her decision, saying it's her child and it's her choice. Whether the grandfather argued that's a permanent decision with a tattoo and wait till adulthood. He shouldn't get it at 14. So this morning we asked who needs to sit their ass down. The mom for saying yes or the grandfather for stepping into someone else's parenting?
4: I know so many people that allow their kids to get tattoos as long as they're there.
3: Yeah, I got my first tattoo with my mom when I was 18, though. When my mom took me to get it.
4: When I was 13, I never forget wanting a tattoo. Mom was like, you'll never get a tattoo in this house. So as soon as I got 18, I got one. She was right. I never got in that house.
0: So that was cool. But I think if you're under the age of 18, you need to wait till you're of age. Personally.
3: 16, like the new little standard. Kind of,
0: that's the still standard.
3: Low key, like, you know, 16.
0: Yeah,
3: like the
0: times are changing. Yeah. But this was the granddad and people were talking about.
5: Look at him.
6: I know damn well that boy ain't gonna get no motherfucking tattoo on his arm. Why would you let him do shit like that?
5: That's what he wanted for his birthday, Dad.
6: He too young for that shit.
5: He's about to be 15. You remember I got my first tattoo and I ain't tell y'all? So I took him with me and I went with him to get his first tattoo.
0: Wow. That's a real granddaddy right there.
6: What would they have wrong with you? You ain't gonna get that boy a tattoo like that. But
3: the mama rules.
0: Hey,
4: it's ooh, I got a lot to
0: like
4: say.
0: Like you said, times have changed. Like you said, they are. It's just, I think it's to each parent. If the parent doesn't.
4: Hey, just let the people.
0: I don't want to let nobody know.
4: Let the people. It's a lot of people. Everybody goes through this all the time. Kids are getting tattoos every day. God dog it.
0: This the third day he just been blowing up on us, man. What's going on in your personal life, dog? Hit us up, 713-610-0979. Who needs to sit their ass down? The mama for allowing the 14-year-old to get a tattoo or the granddaddy for stepping into the parenting that ain't his business? It's 97.9 The Box.
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2: Ride this while you sit on my lap. Let's go. Spread them cheeks, let me see that. Shake that like you out of control. That thing till your throat gets sore. Bend it on down, put your face on the floor. That till your legs can't stand. High freak, put the word in a hand.

BMW Center Studios. We're talking about Sit Your Ass Down today, where a mother let her 14-year-old son get a tattoo sleeve on his arm, and the grandfather was mad about it. He did not.

0: times have changed. So we asking who needs to sit their ass down. The mother for allowing the 14-year-old to get a, not just a little tattoo, the whole arm sleeve down from the shoulder to the hand. Or should the granddad sit his ass down for, you know, jumping in somebody else's parenting situations? What you think?
1: The mama need to sit down.
2: Ooh, why?
0: Why you say that, boss?
1: J-Mac, you all right this morning, man? You going off on them people this morning.
3: Come on,
0: see,
3: now.
0: See, the people notice it.
1: Yeah, we're going to get that boy some Starbucks or something, man.
0: Really? Might amp him up some more. We need to get him some downers.
1: Real, man. Yeah.
3: All right,
1: that's
3: dog.
1: All I wanted to say. I really don't even want to answer the question. J-Mac, you be cool up there, please.
3: Oh, okay, homie.
0: All right, man. Appreciate you, dog. Good morning. Who needs to sit down?
4: Hey, man. It's Pete Wood calling from Galveston. I think the grandpa needs to sit on down, you know what I'm saying, take a seat this morning because of the fact of the matter is he already done raised his kids. You know, times is different. If the mom approved of it, then let it go ahead and go because when I was young, my mom made me wait till I was like 18, and once I got 18, I ain't gonna lie, J-Mac, I got them all on my dang neck now. So you know what I'm saying? So
3: that boy acted a fool.
0: He went crazy with the ink.
4: I went crazy with the ink. So you know, if that's what he want to do, and the mom and the parents approve of it, hell, let him do it.
0: I ain't mad at it right there.
2: Yep.
0: So J-Mac is saying, you saying he should. That mama was right.
3: Nah, of course I would not say that because the kid is too young. Of course, you know.
2: It's not your kid. Mind your business. You ain't Pawpaw.
3: No, Pawpaw.
2: She raising that kid. And right. Pawpaw raised her. So if that's what she want to do,
3: no.
2: Hey, Pawpaw.
3: You heard, hold on. You heard what she said. She said she had to sneak from the house when she was young because Pawpaw didn't allow that to happen. She shouldn't allow that to happen.
2: Well, Jamie.
3: Allow the man.
2: Hey, hold on. Can I say one thing? Hold on. Can I say one thing? See how she had to sneak when she was younger? She wanted to make sure she went with her son, had her his own parents' permission. She's trying to lead him on a different path so
3: no.
2: She can be involved in his decisions.
3: Son, respect your mama.
2: Can I talk? God, doggy. You know what? I'm done. Now I'm in a bad mood.
0: Boy. I'll tell you. Well, this is like Family Feud. Hey, 713-621-0979. Who needs to sit their ass down? The mama or the granddaddy? The mama or the granddaddy?
3: Or you don't get folded.
2: I hope so. It's hump day.
3: Oh, not by me.
0: Oh,
2: not
0: Lord.
2: By you.
0: Somebody help me. It's 979 The Box.
3: Good morning, Michelle.

0: Behind the Box. Good morning, H-Town. JQ, J-Mac, and Jazz are live from the Houston area BMW Center Studios. You just tuning in. We're in Sit Your Ass Down. And the dilemma right now is a mother went viral for allowing her 14-year-old son that she went to the tattoo parlor with to get a sleeve tattoo down his arm. Now, the grandfather is mad. He's like, I do not like this. Why did you do this? He's too young. And she said when she was young, she snuck out to get a tattoo. And he said that ain't right either. So the question is, should the mother sit her ass down for allowing a 14-year-old to get a big tattoo like that? Or should the grandfather sit down for involving himself into the parenting? What you think?
1: Mama needs to sit her ass down because the grandfather knows she gonna need that grandfather later on in life. And don't call the grandfather later when the son gets to acting up and everything. Mm-hmm. And then saying, oh, I need your advice. No, he gave his advice.
0: Oh, I feel you. Good morning. Who needs to sit their ass down?
2: Hey, what's up, y'all? This is your boy from Kansas. I'm calling that the mama needs to sit her butt down, man. Because Okay. Do they ever think about, like, hey, you know what? Like, you know, what if the boy did want to get a tattoo? Instead of him getting the whole sleeve, what if he wanted to get, like, a tattoo on his face? Do they not realize, like, things like that can mess up, like, you know, jobs or when you're going for an interview? That could, you know, people look at stuff like that, man. Appearance does matter, especially with the young. But I do want to say this. J-Mac.
3: What's up?
2: You good, bro? Is you good, my guy? I've been listening to y'all 3 straight days, man. And J-Mac, you is on one, man.
3: I'm trying to get off. It's just some personal problems these days, and I guess it's coming out on radio.
4: Yeah, it is.
0: We told that boy stay off that needle. I'll tell you.
2: Hey, J-Mac, do I need to get you a woman or something, bro?
4: Raise him on.
0: That's what he need. One shoot, and he going to be in the boot.
3: All right, man.
0: Appreciate you, man.
2: Have a good one.
0: 979 The Box. Good morning. Who needs to sit their ass down?
5: The mama.
0: Okay. Why you say that?
5: Because nowadays, you know, the parents have just become too slack in allowing the views of the world to influence them. You know, we're supposed to live in a Christian nation, and in the Bible that Christians say they believe in, it says that you shouldn't put any ink markings on your skin. Mm. You know? And so we as parents are stewards. You know, we're supposed to be guiding our children in the right direction. But because we don't know history, like there was a people back in Kemet or around that time called the Hyksos. They were very, very wicked people and known by having a lot of tattoos on them. So sometimes we just follow trends and we don't even know where they come from. You know, so when he gets older and he wants to get a job or something and he has his whole arm tatted up and has to wear a long sleeve shirt in the summertime, then maybe she'll wish she had, you know, advised him differently.
0: Well, it looks like the votes are in and they're rounding all off. J Mac thinks that the mother should sit her butt down.
3: Yeah.
0: I think the mother should sit her butt down, Jazz.
4: I think that she's the mother. She running the house. If she said it's cool. It's her.
3: You just like to go against me.
4: No, both, I'm not.
0: The majority rules, mama got to sit down.
4: I'm just telling you, it's her. It's not the grandpa house. It's not your house.
0: You know,
4: house,
0: Jazz,
4: it's her
0: gonna
4: house.
0: She going to have a little child get tattooed up like Chris Brown.
4: Right. I'm going to just be the tough parent. Let me know. I don't care what anybody
3: mama,
4: else
3: mama, can
4: says.
3: I come smoke with you? Yeah.
4: You are wrong.
3: I'm just saying. If it's legal, you're going to
0: do it.
3: I can
0: see it.
4: If he ain't lying. Legal, bro, if it's legal, you just never know, man. Come on now.
3: Drink.
4: You've been having a broom up your butt all week.
3: No, that's you. Nothing.
4: That thing, you've been walking around sweeping up the whole station with that broom.
3: That's you. Can we go on? We got a real show.
0: Oh, boy.
4: You really boring, bro.
0: I cannot get that picture.
3: I'm boring because I don't have a broom. That makes me boring.
4: You really do have a broom.
3: I am boring. You gonna listen to her mess, JQ? Like, you ain't.
0: I'm just waiting for y'all to stop arguing.
4: J-Mac's been that broom been up there all week, and you need to just take that thing out because today is a special day. We got a very special celebration in the city. We're doing a big collab with Bun B. And if you don't know, you're gonna find out in the juice at 8:40.
0: That's right.
4: Just some good news and positivity.
0: Just chill
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9: Hey, like J-Mac said, to each his own. 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

0: Good morning, Ace Town. It's time to get somebody hooked up with some gas.
1: Hello.
0: Hey, this is 97.9 The Box. Good morning, H-Town. Who are we talking to?
1: This is Darlene.
0: Darlene. Hey, we saw you text RIDE to 24042. We'd like to let you know that you just got hooked up with $100 in gas.
2: Woo!
1: All right, JQ. Thank you.
0: Hey, we appreciate you always listening to us, and we glad we able to bless you with some gas because I know gas prices is high. 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
2: And our brother Bun B has stopped by to give us the juice on how we are taking over Trill Burger with a special collaboration. 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
5: Wow. 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
1: I was trigger finger today.
2: Uncle Bun, what's going on, man?
6: Going down. Good morning.
1: Hey, man, we feeling good morning, today, brother, man. You looking positive, blessed, and full of life.
6: It's a bluff. I'm tired. It's early. I'm tired.
3: That was funny, JQ.
2: That was real stuff.
6: I'm just trying to work through this morning.
1: Man, work through this morning, man. How's everything been going on your end?
6: I'm blessed, man. I cannot complain. You know what I'm saying? Getting ready to open up this fourth Trill Burgers. The wife is doing good, you know what I'm saying?
1: Yes,
6: Family's doing good and getting ready for this show.
1: Hey, it's going down. August 1st, Smart Financial Center, man. This is the 30th anniversary of Riding Dirty.
6: It's coming close. It means so much, man. I don't think people realize it's really a testament of not just the staying power of this album, but the connection that we've been able to build with the people, because it means just as much to me as it do to them. We're proud of what this album has been able to accomplish over 30 years, and just want to make sure we all celebrate it in the right way.
2: And speaking of celebration, you're doing something very special, a collaboration with us, but I want you to tell them what it is.
6: Well, yeah, so we're collaborating with The Box, you know what I'm saying? Box has been family longer than Riding Dirty.
3: Hey.
6: So we're happy to, So we're happy to celebrate with them. We're putting together a special combo meal specifically with 97.9 The Box that'll actually give people a slight discount on the food. So you would order two combos at once. That's going to be the meal. And that meal comes in maybe about $3 or so cheaper if you buy two together for one.
1: Yep. Mm-hmm.
6: And then, you know, it gives you a discount for the meal, and it's to help promote the album. So you guys are going to be coming to different stores and activating live at the store, which is different for us. That's big for us. And just helping push the word out to the people. Let them know that 97.9 The Box and Bun B and UGK are all collaborated in this event coming up, man, and that we're all pushing the line together.
1: So we're going to have the unveiling today from 11 to 1 at the Trill Burgers in Mo City at the corner of Fort Bend Parkway and Highway 6 from 11 to 1. And we're going to debut the 97.9 The Box Riding Dirty meal. Two burgers, two fries, two drinks, just $30. That is cheaper to get it that way. And part of the proceeds go to Bethel's Place. And you get a QR code to get a discounted ticket for the Riding Dirty 30th anniversary from our financial center.
6: I'm excited. I'm excited to have y'all come by the store at Mac. Don't be trying to freestyle against people.
3: No, I'm going to get on that stage.
6: I'm talking about at the restaurant. You will not get on that stage.
3: Okay.
1: You heard it here first, America. Okay.
6: If he want to rap, he can rap at the store. He
3: can't
6: rap
3: at the stage.
1: We run up on the stage.
6: We have security.
3: You've been denying me for 10 years.
6: We know you big, but we got security.
3: Okay, I'm ready.
6: They might not be as big, but they might be fast.
1: We don't need you no more crazy, man.
6: Over that shadow box.
1: You'll be able to get the 97.9 The Box Riding Dirty meal at all the Trill Burger locations, so make sure y'all go check it out.
6: I'm losing a little money, but hopefully we can win on the back end.
1: But you're doing a good thing. Part of the, some proceeds will be going donate to Bethel's Place.
6: Yes. Church of Bethel Family on the Southwest side is my home church.
1: Okay.
6: And we've been sowing into this church for right now, probably going on almost 15 years. And so this is just another way to give back, because we wanted to have that donation aspect. Mm-hmm. You guys are so charitable up here, especially with my money. So I love it. But yeah, but it's a church and a community space that we love to sow back into. So this is a great way to not only give the people a discount, but also help a good charity, Belter's Place.
1: I love it right there.
2: 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Mm-hmm. 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
15: It's the Shim Sham of the Day.
1: All right, Shim Sham of the Day is going out to this man in Columbus who reportedly decided group chats and therapy wasn't enough for him.
16: Really?
1: So what he decided to do, he decided to fake his own death.
16: Oh, my God.
1: He wanted to see what people had to say about it.
16: Ooh.
1: Now, everything was going smooth. The emotions were high. Mm-hmm. Oh, I loved him so much. He was a good man. Mm-hmm. But when it went 0 to 100 real quick is when his ex-girlfriend showed up with another man to the funeral.
2: Wait, what was his ex? You know what I'm saying? Like, she had moved on.
1: She had moved on, but that was really quick, though. A man ain't been gone but a week and a half.
2: Oh, she moved on in that week?
1: Mm-hmm.
2: Oh, she had stopped.
1: And then
2: him
1: he
2: before.
1: Came up out them stands and ran up in there. Man, what you doing? And all chaos. People were falling out. People was like, oh, my God, he's alive. He's alive. And they was falling all out. Police had to come. And now he in trouble for faking his death.
16: He did all of that to find out if his girl was cheating.
1: He wanted to see what people thought about
16: it. No, he was trying to figure out if that woman was cheating.
2: Yeah, because you don't just talk bad about somebody at their funeral. Maybe at the after party thing, the after repast.
1: You don't bring another man to the person you was dealing with funeral that quick.
2: She probably needed support, though.
16: You know, at most funerals, they be lying.
2: J-Mac was a good guy. I love to speak at your funeral, J-Mac.
16: What would you say?
2: Brother Mac, he always read a lot of books.
16: Okay.
2: He never fornicated a day in his life, and that's probably why he gone to
1: sleep. And that might would have took him out.
15: The Shim Sham of the Day. 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
1: What's the weirdest thing that you ever tried, home remedy, did you ever try?
16: Had to be something my grandma said. You know, old people always have these crazy remedies.
1: Yeah.
16: But I can't think of any right now.
1: I know my dad had told my uncle one time about a remedy for a hangover. He said some castor oil, some raw eggs, a little shot of Jack Daniels, some mineral oil, and bat hair.
2: Where you gonna get a bat from?
1: Well, he had an aunt that he used to call a bat all the time, so he told him to pull the hair out of comb.
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16: 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Y'all had a pet aunt?
1: No, my aunt, my aunt.
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16: Yeah. My dad. He's talking about his aunt! I was like, this dude talking about an aunt!
1: My uncle asked me, he said, man, I'm going to get some bat hair from him. He said, go get it out your aunt's comb over there. He used to call her a bat all the time.
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22: 97.9 The Box traffic cleared one of our trouble spots. This report sponsored by Staples on the Katy Freeway HOV lane eastbound at Highway 6. The managed lanes have reopened. The police investigation is done. However, on the eastbound side, Park 10 to Highway 6, that is still closed. 18-wheeler accident. Highway 6 outbound at Aleve Claudine. We've got a wreck. Traffic is stopped from West Park. Staples Easy Deal Days are here. 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Hurry into Staples today. It all ends July 4th. Staples, that was easy. I'm Debbie Douglas with Traffic 97.9 The Box.
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0: Now, JQ, J-Mac, and Jazz are live from the Houston area BMW Center Studios. Don't forget to join us today. We will be over there at the Trill Burgers in Missouri City on the corner of West Park, Fort Bend Tollway and Highway 6 from 11 to 1. We're going to unveil the 97.9 The Box Riding Dirty Meal. Ooh. Two burgers, two fries, two drinks for only $30. And part of the proceeds go to Bethel's Place. And on the box, it'll be a QR code. You scan that, you can get a discount ticket for the Riding Dirty 30th anniversary at Smart Financial Center with Bun B and Friends.
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They asking for the queen who bought some cameras in here. I'm a bad piece of savage, no comparison here. I'ma flip my hair and look back while I twerk in the mirror. All this money in a room, think some scammers in here.

0: 94.9 The Box, A-Shawn, the one hip-hop and R&B station, Keisha Nicole, check it in. Happy Wednesday. How you feeling? It's going to be a real good day. I'm here with you until 2 o'clock. You want to hear something, 713-621-0979, but you're going to need to keep that number too, because I have your chance to win tickets to Freedom Over Texas. Actually, I got a 4-pack of tickets, okay, on the 4th of July. Yes. Hey, speaking of 4th of July, so I know you got to get around the city. I'm going to hook you up with a $100 gas card to get you through your 4th of July weekend, that 3-day weekend with 800 Bad Crash. So be listening up. Coming up, I'm going to tell you what time you need to listen for your chance to win that gift card. I want to shout out to all the postal workers because it's National Postal Worker Day. They got to work in the heat on their day, their national day. So if you see one out there, man, give them a bottle of water or something. Show them some love, all right? We going to vibe out to 2. It's 97.9 The Box.
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0: 97 out of the box, Ashawn, number one hip hop and R&B station. Keisha Nicole, happy first of the month. Can you believe it's already July 1st? Oh my gosh. 6 months down. We got 6 months to go. Wow, went by super quick. Listen, if you are a UGK fan, to celebrate the 30th anniversary of UGK's legendary album, Riding Dirty, 97 out of the box, we teamed up with Trill Burgers, right, for a limited time Riding Dirty meal. 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And if you scan that QR code, you'll unlock your discounted tickets to Bun B's Still Riding Dirty 30th Anniversary Concert, which is happening Saturday, August 1st, over at Smart Financial Center in Sugarland. Yeah, so Bun B, Slim Thug, Kiki, Big Crit, more artists will be announced really, really soon. And then a portion of those proceeds are going to benefit the Bethel's Foundation. So, again, You getting a cheap meal, a lot for a cheap meal, then you get the QR code, for the concert, for your discount ticket, and then proceeds. You also doing a good deed because they are going to go over to Bethel's Foundation. Come on. Make sure you pull up the Trill Burger today and get that deal. 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So shout out to my girl, J-Mac, Jazz, JQ. 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It's 97 Out of the Box.
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6: Hola. It's the Shim Sham of the Day.
0: All right, Shim Sham of the Day is going out to this man in Columbus who reportedly decided group chats and therapy wasn't enough for him.
7: Really?
0: So what he decided to do, he decided to fake his own death.
8: Oh, my God.
0: He wanted to see what people had to say about it.
7: Ooh.
0: Now, everything was going smooth. The emotions were high. Mm-hmm. Oh, I loved him so much. He was a good man. Mm-hmm. But when it went 0 to 100 real quick is when his ex-girlfriend showed up with another man to the funeral.
7: Wait, what was his ex?
0: Yeah.
7: You know what I'm saying? Like, she had moved on.
0: She had moved on, but that was really quick, though. A man ain't been gone but a week and a half.
7: Oh, she moved on in that week?
0: Mm-hmm.
7: Oh, she had stopped.
0: And then
7: him
0: he came up out them stands and ran up in there. Man, what you doing? And all chaos. People were falling out. People was like, oh, my God, he's alive. He's alive. And they was falling all out. Police had to come. And now he in trouble for faking his death.
8: He did all of that to find out if his girl was cheating.
0: He wanted to see what people thought about it.
8: No, he was trying to figure out if that woman was cheating.
7: Yeah, because you don't just talk bad about somebody at their funeral. Maybe at the after party thing,
0: You don't bring another man to the person you was dealing with funeral that quick.
7: She probably needed support, though.
8: You know, at most funerals, they be lying.
7: J-Mac was a good guy. I love to speak at your funeral, J-Mac.
8: What would you say?
7: Brother Mac, he always read a lot of books.
8: Okay.
7: He never fornicated a day in his life, and that's probably why he gone to
0: sleep. That might would have took him out.
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15: 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Traffic working a few trouble spots. This report sponsored by Staples. It's a stall at 610 East Loop southbound Sydney Sherman Bridge taking up a right lane. 45 southbound Crichton accident. Two left lanes blocked. Still have a closure with the police investigation now on the Katy Freeway eastbound between Park 10 to Highway 6 and Highway 6 between West Park to Aleve Claudine. Also closed. Accident blocking all lanes. 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It all ends July 4th. Staples, that was easy. I'm Debbie Douglas with Traffic 97.9 The Box.
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0: She's very self-aware in this song right here, and I love that. Tim's What You Need, 97 Out of the Box, Keisha Nicole. Congratulations going out to Mexico, who defeated Ecuador 2-0 in a World Cup knockout match. Man, made their first knockout stage victory in 40 years, and then the World Cup's over there in Mexico, man. Big, big win. Congratulations as they move on.
1: Since we confessing, I got one too for the remix.

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0: gonna hit forever. 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Keisha Nicole, happy Wednesday morning. It is time to jump in the break room. Hey, if this is your first time in the break room, this is where we all get together while we at work, and we break down a situation, a scenario. We give advice, sometimes not the best advice, but we listen and we don't judge. Today, I want to talk about this, because I was scrolling on social media yesterday and noticed something, right? So Ginuwine, who is 55, is reportedly engaged to a 28-year-old woman, right? This just came out yesterday. Lil Wayne, who's 43, is also reportedly engaged to a woman in her 20s, right? Which I think she's younger than his daughter. But how come when Drea, who is 41, started dating Jalen Green, who's 24, people dragged her? They called her desperate, said she was too old. I mean, they had all kind of opinions about their relationship. I mean, talked about the girl bad, making think pieces on TikTok and calling her manipulator. She has to get somebody young to manipulate. But when I hopped in the comments and I looked on Threads, I saw everybody celebrate, ooh, Ginuwine got him a young thing, young tender. So is it only a problem when older women date younger men, and not a problem when older men date younger women? Like, is there a double standard when it comes to age gap relationships? 713-621-0979. Or do you think a big age gap is a red flag no matter who's older? Like, at what age is too old or too young? Because what I'm seeing is a double standard. 713-621-0979. Let's talk about this age gap situation. But love your thoughts on it. We in a break room right here on 97.9 The Box.
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14: So you're going to tell me that you don't have no black cats, no Roman candles, or screaming memes?
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14: Oh, come on, man. You don't got no ladyfingers, buzz buttles, snicker bombs, church burners, finger blasters, gut busters, zippity doodahs, or crap flappers?
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14: You're going to stand there and tell me you don't have no whistling bungholes, no spleen splitters, whisker biscuits, honky lighters, hoosker do's, hoosker don'ts, cherry bombs, nips and dazers, with or without the scooter stick, or one single whistling kitty chaser?
1: Well, we do have a long-ass mix of music. 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

0: 97 Out of the Box, Keisha Nicole. We inside the break room. If you're just tuning in right now, we're talking about double standards, right? So yesterday it was announced that Ginuwine got engaged. Ginuwine is 55. The girl he's engaged to is 28. 27-year age gap. We also found out weeks ago that Lil Wayne, who is, what, 43, also reportedly engaged to a woman in her early 20s, younger than his daughter. But when Drea got with Jalen Green, Drea right now, I think currently 41, Jalen's 24. People say she was manipulating him and they dragged her. Everybody else celebrating Ginuwine. Oh, we got him a young thing. Do people give older men a pass for dating much younger women, but criticize older women for doing the exact same thing?
1: What's up, mama? How you doing?
0: I'm good.
1: Well, me personally, I've dated older women. I don't think nothing's wrong with it. I think it's more on the woman's point of view. I think it is like kind of desperate in a woman's eyes. But you know, with a man, we don't see nothing wrong with it. I guess it's kind of like, you know, for a woman, y'all can't sleep with a bunch of guys. It's kind of a look down. But for a man, it's kind of flawed. It's a double standard. Is it right? No. But in the eyesight of a woman, it's just not a good look.
0: Mm.
1: They like, ooh, she, that's nasty.
0: Yeah, yeah.
1: You know, she too old for him, you know.
0: Mm-hmm.
1: Especially if they got kids that person's age. So they look at it like, that's my baby, you know, that's
0: yeah.
1: nasty.
0: Yeah.
1: But I mean, like I say, for a man, we be like, hey, go on, get her. You know, hey, if she make you happy, hey, whatever makes you happy.
0: Do you feel like if two people are consenting adults, it should not be a problem? 713-621-0979. Are you looking at it like, regardless of male or female, it's disgusting, that big age gap? Or not even disgusting, you really have some deep-rooted issues. Let's talk about it. We in a break room with 97 Out of the Box.

0: Face card, Skillet Baby, Chris Brown, Bryson Tiller, 97 Out of the Box, Keisha Nicole. We inside the break room right now. We're talking age gaps, right? How there's a double standard. Ginuwine announced yesterday he's dating a woman that's 28. He's 55, 27 year gap. You got Lil Wayne, who recently was reportedly engaged to a girl in her older 20s. He's in his 40s. I saw social media celebrating this, right? But how come when Drea did it, she's allegedly 41, Jalen Green, 24. Everybody has such a big problem with it and called her a manipulator.
1: Okay, so the age gap, if you're past 10 years, that's a little bit too much.
0: Okay.
1: Because after that, you're with them for the life insurance policy. And I don't know why the older one doesn't realize that. Ginuwine, Lil Wayne, all that. And people dragging the girl because she was dating someone younger. They were just mad because they were just haters. But yeah, that people need to not date that far out.
0: So 10 years.
1: For life insurance. 10 years, that's still cutting it. That's still cutting it. But, yeah, because the generation is not going to be the same. You have one who wants to party and you have one who wants to take senior citizen nap. Don't let them be more than 10 years old. Yep.
0: Okay,
1: yep,
0: that's a good that's a good gap. Thank you for chiming in. I appreciate it.
1: Thank you. Have a good day.
2: Man, this is actually funny. I dated a lot of older women as well.
0: Mm-hmm.
2: But if it's from a woman's standpoint, my grandma hated. She like, don't date no older woman. Don't date no older woman. But she look at them young men and be like, them young men handsome.
0: Double standard.
2: Yeah, it's a double standard, man. It shouldn't even be.
0: Why?
2: If you date somebody you want to date, you should just be able to date them.
0: Why? What was your grandma reasoning for that? What did she ever say why you shouldn't?
2: Because they were older than me. That's the only reason.
0: That's it. Okay. That's interesting. Okay. 97 Out of the Box, Keisha Nicole. Do you think it's a big red flag when someone has a big age gap like that?
3: It's grooming. The definition of
0: it's
3: that
0: grooming.
3: Is grooming.
0: It's grooming.
3: Yes.
0: Okay.
3: And the reason I feel that way is because now a person who's already older, mature, is set in their ways, right?
0: Uh-huh.
3: They've already developed a lifestyle. They're already stable.
0: Mm-hmm.
3: They have the mindset of an adult. Now, a person coming in their young 20s, they don't have any stability.
0: Mm-hmm.
3: So that older person is going to mold them into what they want them to be.
0: So it's grooming to you. What do you think the age gap, if somebody goes up or down, what's like that number you think people should stay within?
3: 5 years.
0: Five?
3: Yep. I would say five.
0: Ain't much left out there if it's just five. You know the pool is so small right now. Can we at least get seven? Can we get seven? I've definitely dated down seven. I think if it's two consenting adults, and the person's not like 18, 19, 20, 21, 22, 23. I feel like after 24, then that's a problem. I mean, before 24, then that's kind of too much if you're in your 40s or 50s. You want to comment on the break room at Keisha Nicole? You can slide in my DM on Instagram. Getting ready for you to get that gas card. Yep, 11:55, that keyword coming up right here on 97 Out of the Box.
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0: He was, to me, one of the best dressed at the BET Awards when it comes to men. 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Keisha Nicole. 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Plus, get this, every meal comes in a special Riding Dirty box, right? 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Now, the lineup already includes Bumby, Slim Thug, Kiki, Big Crit, and then more artists to be announced. And even better, portion of proceeds are going to benefit the Bethel's Foundation. So today, Mo City, actually, they just kicked off. I know Young Jazz is out there, J-Mac, JQ. If you pull up, you can meet them while they're at the one in Mo City, the Trill Burger in Mo City. And then you get those meals for $30 in that code to get you the discounted tickets to the concert. I don't know. That's a real good deal. Make sure you slide by on your lunch break. And you could go to any Trill Burger, but they're at the one in Mo City. Actually, they're going to be checking here in just a bit right here on 97.9 The Box.
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They sound number one hip hop and R&B station. Keisha Nicole, let's get into what's trending. I was so saddened when I heard this news this morning. Legendary actor, Academy Award winner, and activist Danny Glover revealed in a Today exclusive interview that ahead of his 80th birthday, he's been living with Alzheimer's disease for multiple years at this point. Apparently, they've known since 2022, but he chose to keep it private until now. And he did talk about some of the changes he noticed early on, like his speech, memory, and movement. But he says he's learned to live with the diagnosis and leans heavily on the support of his family. Let me tell you one thing about Alzheimer's. I got an auntie that passed away from it. It's just one of the toughest diseases. And then early on, some are aware that they are coming down with it. Others not so much, and it just hits them. But prayers going up to Danny Glover and his family again, because it's one of the toughest diseases to battle. And he's done so much work as an activist. He's given us so much. Very tough hearing that. Also, sad news in the music world. Victor Willis, who was the original lead singer of Village People, has passed away. You know, YMCA, this song.

0: matter what age you are, everybody knows that song. That is a staple right there. Probably one of the first songs I've learned. His family said he was battling an aggressive disease and passed away at the age of 74. Sending love, prayers out to his friends, family, and fans. Man, just some sad news on this day. Going to take you up just a little bit. Around the corner, going to have your chance to win a $100 gas card just in time for your 4th of July weekend. If you're going to be outside driving through the city, you're going to take a little road trip, whatever you're doing, we want to put $100 on your gas tank, okay? So coming up at 11:55, I'm going to give you that keyword. When you hear that keyword, you're going to text it to 24042. 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
11: 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You ever hear the expression? 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If you gotta fight, you better have a dog with you. 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Gotta have Top Dog with you. 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And you know what he gonna try to do. 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

0: 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H-Town's number one hip-hop and R&B station. Keisha Nicole, listen, you got to text me right now. You ready for this keyword? That keyword is going to be dollars. Text dollars to 24042. That's dollars to 24042. 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Do not disturb. Because if I call you, you don't answer. 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

them down, cause they can't get up with me. My ex know my old friend, both they some clowns. Thinking that she got one up on me, she got my hammer down. He thought he wasn't gonna have to stand on like he was handicapped. Made that stand on it, now his can't stand me now.

Love them all. Yes, GT inside the best damn lunch mix experience. 97 out of the box. Keisha, Nicole. All right, listen. A couple people hit me and said, I miss Key Work, Keisha. I'm trying to get that $100 gas card from you. I'm outside this 4th of July weekend. If you miss a keyword at 11:55, I'm going to give it to you one more time. I ain't going to do this again, though, okay? That keyword is dollars. Text dollars to 24042. That is dollars to 24042. And I'm about to get on this phone line, call somebody, hook them up with that $100 gas card, courtesy of 800 Bad Crash GT. Let's get it, baby.

0: got this here from Tina, Tina, Tina, Tina, Tina, Tina, Tina, Tina, Tina, Tina, Tina, Tina, Tina, Tina, Tina, Tina, Tina.
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0: That's GT inside the Best Damn Lunchroom Experience right here on 97.9 The Box. Ace Allen's the number one hip hop and R&B station. Keisha Nicole, appreciate you, GT. I also got a shout out to all the postal workers today. All right, today is National Postal Worker Day. You know what I'm saying? A day to recognize a mail carrier to deliver through the rain. Right now, the heat. Every once in a million years here in Houston, maybe the snow. Also, it's National U.S. Postage Stamp Day, International Joke Day. All my comedians out there, just trying a little, you know, show a little love. Hey, speaking of showing love, we showing love all week when it comes to these gas cards. So, you know, we giving out $100 gas cards 3 times a day. Now, if you missed that keyword just a minute ago, you're going to have to wait until 3:55 to get the next one. But I'm going to tell you this much. I did call somebody. They didn't answer. So I'm going to call another person coming up. In the meantime, good morning. H-Town is out at Trill Burger right now. If you hungry, looking for a deal. Jazz, what up?
1: 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Young Jazz with the juice here.
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1: And guess what? We are at Trill Burgers right now in Mo City because we're celebrating something so special today. Of course, you know, Bumby, he's doing his big 30th anniversary of Riding Dirty. So there is a special collab meal over here at Trill Burgers. 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
0: Hey, Jazz, bring me a vegan burger back, please. They got the best vegan burgers. I tried to get one the other day at the game, and they had a vegan ones. I was so mad. But yeah, again, pull up to any Trill Burger to get that deal right there. And of course, they're over at the one in Mo City, all right? More on the way, because I got to get a winner for this $100 gas card. It could be you. Take your phone off, do not disturb, and answer it. I'm about to call you. 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
5: 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Recently, I heard a sermon about the need to excavate before you're able to elevate. The sermon encouraged us to dig deep, to remove bad habits, counterproductive decisions, destructive desires, and even a few dead memories, which will frequently haunt our decision-making powers. 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If we are unsure about our elevation, more likely than not, it's because we are building upon an unstable foundation. And instead of shoring up our foundation through excavation, we just continue to build on insecure ground. So I want to leave you with this one thought today. It is not possible to elevate to your highest potential until you have first excavated an unreliable foundation.
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0: All right. I've been trying to get a winner for an hour. For an hour. Y'all missing the money call. All right. If you... Let me... 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I potentially could be calling you, and that could be you not answering or giving me the button or give. 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
9: Hey, like J-Mac said, to each his own. Me personally, I don't think kids should be cussing in front of their parents.
15: What if your daughter just came to you and just was cursing?
16: When she was 13. And she's like, Daddy, these ends got me effed up.
9: I'll be like, I feel you, baby. 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You shouldn't even be using that language at school.
15: I understand, Daddy, but I just like to cuss.
16: 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F, Daddy? 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

0: Okay, Moneybagg, yo, he did good with Ari's ring. Did you see it? 97 Out of the Box, Keisha Nicole, BET Award Weekend. Ari confirmed they are engaged. And that ring is nasty. I mean, it looked like it could fit two fingers. He did good. All right, let's get to the money, baby. $100 gas card. Let me see if I can get somebody to answer this phone.
1: Hello?
0: What's up?
1: Hey.
0: What's up? I got somebody to answer the phone.
1: Thank you for calling me.
0: What's your name, baby?
1: Travis.
0: Travis, would you just listen in when people weren't picking their phone up?
1: Yeah, I'm glad they ain't picking it up.
0: Because now you the winner. You got that $100 cash card.
1: Oh, thanks. Yeah, I sure need it.
0: Just in time for the 4th of July weekend. You got any big 4th of July plans?
1: Yes, go chill with the family.
0: Hey, that's the best place to be with the fam. Well, listen, I hope you enjoy your 4th of July weekend.
1: Yes, ma'am. Yeah, one too. Thank you.
0: Speaking of 4th of July, I got those tickets to Freedom Over Texas coming up at 1:10 inside a game of Beat the Buzzer. And it's four tickets. Right here on 97 Out of the Box.

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0: 97 out of the box, A-Shawn, number one hip hop at R&B station, Keisha Nicole. Before we get into Beat the Buzzer, this news has been breaking for the last hour or so over in New York, where there's a couple who scaled the side of the Empire State Building to make it all the way to the top. Okay? No safety gear. They're about 1,454 feet above New York City, and they were on the Empire State Building's antenna. So once they got up there, they opened up this banner, and the banner said, "When the power of love beats the love of power, the world knows peace." Get this. So they climbed back down to a lower platform. The man dropped to one knee and appeared to propose. Now, she said yes. They hugged, they kissed, and then, of course, they had to know they was finna go to jail. NYPD took them into custody. But police are investigating on how they managed to get access to the building's restricted spire. And they're professional urban climbers, okay? They were even on a Netflix documentary called Scale Walkers, A Love Story. But, of course, charges are expected. There were so many videos on social media of people, like, in the top of their apartment buildings, zooming in on them at the top of the Empire State Building. Insane. Imagine what they tell their kids. So how did you guys get married? How did he propose? I'm sorry, ain't nothing top of that. Ain't nothing top of that. But let me just tell you something. I don't want a proposal that bad. If we got to do all that, go on and keep the ring, baby. All right, looking for caller number 9. 713-621-0979. Your chance to win a 4-pack of tickets to Freedom Over Texas, but you got to play a game of Beat the Buzzer. That's 713-621-0979. 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That's next on 97 Out of the Box.
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5: And we're over here at Trill Burgers in Mo City. We are celebrating the 30th anniversary of Ridin' Dirty, the album. 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But today is the first day that you can get the 97.9 The Box Ridin' Dirty meal over here. A special collab that you've done for us. 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
6: Absolutely. 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
10: Hola. It's the Shim Sham of the day. All right, Shim Sham of the Day is going out to this man in Columbus who reportedly decided group chats and therapy wasn't enough for him.
11: Really?
10: So what he decided to do, he decided to fake his own death.
12: Oh, my God.
10: He wanted to see what people had to say about it.
11: Ooh.
10: Now, everything was going smooth. The emotions were high. Mm-hmm. Oh, I loved him so much. He was a good man. Mm-hmm. But when it went 0 to 100 real quick is when his ex-girlfriend showed up with another man to the funeral.
11: Wait, what was his ex? You know what I'm saying? Like, she had moved on.
10: She had moved on, but that was really quick, though. A man ain't been gone but a week and a half.
11: Oh, she moved on in that week?
10: Mm-hmm.
11: Oh, she had stopped.
10: And then
11: before.
10: He came up out them stands and ran up in there. Man, what you doing? And all chaos. People were falling down. People was like, oh, my God, he's alive. He's alive. And they was falling all out. Police had to come. And now he in trouble for faking his death.
12: He did all of that to find out if his girl was cheating.
10: He wanted to see what people thought about
12: him. No, he was trying to figure out if that woman was cheating.
11: Yeah, because you don't just talk bad about somebody at their funeral. Maybe at the after party thing,
10: repast. You don't bring another man to the person you was dealing with funeral that quick.
11: She probably needed support, though.
12: You know, at most funerals, they be lying.
11: J-Mac was a good guy. I love to speak at your funeral, J-Mac.
12: What would you say?
11: Brother Mac, he always read a lot of books.
12: Okay.
11: He never fornicated a day in his life, and that's probably why he going to
10: And that might would have took him out.
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16: 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I'm talking about that dog in them. You ever hear the expression? Like you ain't got that dog in you. If you gotta fight, you better have a dog with you. If you gotta fight, you gotta have a dog with you. Gotta have top dog with you. 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And he gonna fight. He gonna fight to the end. And you know what he gonna try to do. 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

0: Celine and Man I Need, 97 Out of the Box. Keisha Nicole. 4th of July weekend, we got your plans. I got a 4-pack of tickets to Freedom Over Texas, but you got to beat the buzzer to win.
1: This is Jaslyn.
0: All right, Jaslyn, are you ready?
1: Yes, ma'am.
0: All right, now put 10 seconds on the clock. Your time starts when I finish my question.
1: Okay.
0: All right, since it's hot outside, girl, name three

0: you ready to play for those Freedom Over Texas tickets?
1: I'm willing to give it a try.
0: All right, 10 seconds on the clock. It's going to be easy today, Jamal, okay? Since it's hot outside, name three songs that got hot in a title.
1: Three songs that got hot in the title. I need a hot girl.
0: Brother, that's
1: come
0: your
1: on,
0: time.
1: Man.
0: You come on, man. All right, baby. Thank you.
1: You're welcome. Thank you.
0: Come on. Hot in here. He said I need a hot girl. Hot boy. Could have went and drop it like it's hot. Bobby Shmurda. Hot. You know what I'm saying? Aaliyah, hot like fire. There was so many. Thugga, hot. All right, let's go for a round two. 713-621-0979. Full pack of tickets to Freedom Over Texas. It's the biggest Texas-sized fireworks show. So much fun for the kids and family. Live music. All right, call me up right now. You think you can play and beat the buzzer. Right here on 97.9 The Box.

Guess I'm a teacher since she wanna sub me. 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I'm stoked like that when I see her. Please, don't nobody wanna pay her. She looking weak looking.

0: 97 Out of the Box, A-Shawn, number one hip-hop and R&B station, Keisha Nicole. We're on round two of Beat the Buzzer for tickets to Freedom Over Texas. And I got a four-pack of tickets, by the way. But you got to play a game of Beat the Buzzer and win. How you feeling, Mercedes?
1: Hopefully lucky.
0: All right, let's get to it. 10 seconds on the clock. You ready?
1: Yes, ma'am.
0: All right, cool. Name three songs. I'm going to stay with a song's theme. Name three songs that got bad in the title.
1: Bad Girl. Bad Girl by Trey Songz.
0: Mercedes J. All right, girly.
1: Thank you. Bye.
0: 97 out of the box.
2: Hi.
0: Lyric, you ready to play?
2: I'm ready.
0: All right, 10 seconds on the clock. Name three songs that have bad in the title.
2: Okay. Bad Publicity, Bad Boys.
0: Bye, girl.
2: Bye.
0: All right.
3: Hey, this is Kiki.
0: Kiki, let's get to it. 10 seconds on the clock. You ready?
3: Yes.
0: Name three songs that got bad in the title.
3: Bad Bunny, Bad and Bougie, and 10 seconds. Bad by Michael Jackson.
0: Well, Bad Bunny is an artist. That's not the song.
2: Oh, that's not the song.
0: I said name a song that got bad in the title. So I gotta go, girl. Oh, sorry.
3: Thank you.
0: Bye-bye. 97 out of the box.
4: Hello, yes. I'm trying to see if I can lift the freedom picture.
0: Ready?
4: Yes, I'm ready.
0: All right, you get 10 seconds. Name three songs that got bad in the title.
4: You said what? Say that again?
0: Three songs that got the word bad in the title.
4: Oh my God.
0: All right, girl, bye. Okay, I always measure up if I'm going too hard by asking one of my coworkers, okay? J Badge, our digital online editor, name three songs that got bad in the title, bro.
5: Bad Boys by Sean, Bad Boys for Life, and Bad Girl.
0: Yeah.
5: Come on.
0: You would have got it. You would have got it if you was listening. 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I think I gotta go around three. Not think. We gotta go around three, okay? I'm giving out these tickets before I get up out of here. 713-621-0979. 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
0: Is there such a thing as doing too much in public?
1: Oh, for sure. And there was a TikToker who was twerking in her car when a mother called her out.
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0: 97 Out of the Box, A Shout, number one hip hop and R&B station, Keisha Nicole. This has been a crazy Beat the Buzzer today. We on round three. Tickets to Freedom Over Texas.
1: Megan,
0: you gonna win this game?
1: I sure will.
0: Come on, Megan. Come on, I'm trying to go home, Megan. Okay, 10 seconds on the clock. Name three area codes that belong to Houston.
1: 346, 281, and 832.
0: Come on, man. Yeah. It took us almost an hour to get a winner today.
1: You going home today. Let's go.
0: I got to go. Okay, you got this four pack of tickets to Freedom Over Texas. We got your 4th of July plans. Congratulations.
1: Thank you.
0: It is all good. Listen, G-Man is up next. I'm up out of here. Of course, I'll be back with you tomorrow at the same time, 9 a.m. to 2 p.m. Plus, G-Man has another chance at getting that $100 gas card at 3:55. He's going to give you a keyword, okay? Enjoy the rest of your day. You can always keep up with me on Instagram, @KeishaNicole. Have a blessed one. It's 97.9 The Box, baby.

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0: on Hip Hop and R&B Station with G-Man checking in on a wild hump day Wednesday, halfway in, halfway out. It's a hot one outside too. And if I fall asleep on another day, y'all gotta blame Bun B and Trill Burgers, man, cause, they had us for, a lunch get together today. The whole Box family, we was out there. The new location right there in Mo City at 2202, what is that? Fourbin County Parkway, Poway. Man, I'm telling you, man, that boy, we went in. I had the Trill lemonade for the first time. And then, yeah, we went in on them burgers too. So if I fall asleep, blame it on Bum. But I'm in this thing, y'all. Hit me up, 713-621-0979. Coming up, Universe Soul Circus tickets. Freedom over text for this weekend on Saturday. We're going to talk about that. And a $100 gas card to fuel up your 4th of July weekend. That's coming up at 3:55. We're here on 97.9 The Box.
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0: Town number one hip hop and army station. What an exciting game last night. FIFA World Cup, Mexico with the win over Ecuador. Tonight, the US of A taking on Bosnia Herzegovina. I don't know if I pronounced that right, but it's going down at 7 o'clock tonight.
1: Who's probably gonna sin again? 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

0: 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Melissa, what's good, baby?
1: You want to let me win something?
0: Oh, Lord, what you trying to win?
1: What do you want to give me? Beggars can't be choosers.
0: You see, you can't say that, because what if I said, well, I'm giving away a six-pack of ramen noodle soup?
1: Oh, nah, not that.
0: That's what I'm saying. You got to be specific.
1: I'm already on a diet.
0: Oh, Lord, I do got tickets to the Universe Soul Circus. All right, I got a 4-pack of tickets. So let me explain you how we're going to do this thing, all right? So at 3:30, I'm going to scramble up 3 songs, all right? It's Women Crush Wednesdays. That means all 3 songs are for some beautiful ladies. So all you got to do is give me the titles of those 3 songs, no particular order, and you're going to be in for the win for Friday, July 17th, Sammy's the Race Park, opening up that Friday, and these tickets for that. So, yeah, it's a good deal, man. It's a great deal, actually. So if you want to win, 3:30, the game, 2 for 3, right here on 97.9 The Box. Good luck.
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All right, let's do it. Tickets for Universe Soul Circus tickets for the 2 for 3 game right now. I ain't looking for-

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1: 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I'm going to play for you one more time, and it goes like this.
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1: What up, baby?
4: Yeah.
1: What it do?
4: I got two of the songs. It's 2 out of 3, right?
5: Yeah, I think it was Yeah Glow, Sexy Red, and Cardi B, but I forgot the name of the song.
1: Brittany, what's good with you, baby?
6: Nothing, trying to win these tickets.
1: Come on. All three titles.
6: It's Get It Sexy by Sexy Red, Yeah Glow by Glorilla, and it's Cardi B every time.
1: There it is. A winner, winner, chicken dinner. Yeah. Finally didn't get a one-hitter quitter, so it's all good, though. You got 4 tickets for the Universal Circus going down. Well, congratulations, girl. You are in the building. We'll see you on Friday, July 17th, Sammy's the Race Park. All right?
6: All right. Thank you. All right,
1: well, let me break it down.

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3: 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Who is on the phone?
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4: Yo, tell me what this...
5: G-Man, check this out. So a man broke into a Burger King, and he didn't try to get no money. He didn't try to take a whole lot of food to make his own burgers at the house, nor did he even try to take some of the equipment in there.
0: Did he try to make it his way?
5: No, he made it his way. He started drinking gallons of the oil that they cook with.
0: What? What is wrong with people these days, man? What y'all smoking?
5: Man, he was smoking on that gas, apparently, and drinking it, too. Because when they came, the workers came to work the next morning, they found him on the ground in the kitchen with gallons of oil, empty containers.
0: He was dead?
5: No, his stomach was hurting. He was saying, oh, my God, my stomach is hurting. And he was trying to do a high-fat diet that he saw online. So instead of going and spending $2 and buying some Crisco at the grocery store, he going to break it now. So now he about to go to jail. Because the police picked him up, he gonna have to take some laxative and a whole bunch of water to flush the grease out of him, and hopefully nobody tried to go in his grease.
0: Oh Lord. 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
3: It's the Shim Sham of the day.
5: All right, Shim Sham of the day is going out to this man in Columbus who reportedly decided group chats and therapy wasn't enough for him.
11: Really?
5: So what he decided to do, he decided to fake his own death.
11: Oh, my God.
5: He wanted to see what people had to say about it.
11: Ooh.
5: Now, everything was going smooth. The emotions were high. Mm-hmm. Oh, I loved him so much. He was a good man. Mm-hmm. But when it went 0 to 100 real quick is when his ex-girlfriend showed up with another man to the funeral.
12: Wait, what was his ex? You know what I'm saying? Like, she had moved on.
5: She had moved on, but that was really quick, though. A man ain't been gone but a week and a half.
12: Oh, she moved on in that week?
5: Mm-hmm.
12: Oh, she had stopped.
5: And then
12: him
5: he came up out them stands and ran up in there. Man, what you doing? And all chaos. People were falling out. People was like, oh my God, he's alive. He's alive. And they was falling all out. Police had to come. And now he in trouble for faking his death.
11: He did all of that to find out if his girl was cheating.
5: He wanted to see what people thought about it.
11: No, he was trying to figure out if that woman was cheating.
12: Yeah, because you don't just talk bad about somebody at their funeral. Maybe at the after party thing,
5: repast. You don't bring another man to the person you was dealing with funeral that quick.
12: She probably needed support, though.
11: You know, at most funerals, they be lying.
12: J-Mac was a good guy. I love to speak at your funeral, J-Mac.
11: What would you say?
12: Brother Mac, he always read a lot of books.
11: Okay.
12: He never fornicated a day in his life, and that's probably why he gone to
5: And that might would have took him out.
3: 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On 97.9 The Box.
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I ain't selling no grams, but come buy a zip. 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
1: Hey.
0: How you feeling today?
1: I'm okay. How are you?
0: I'm good. You're going to be better because I'm calling you to tell you you won a $100 gas card to fuel up your 4th of July weekend.
1: Hey, amen.
0: Man, let me know about your vehicle. What you driving? How much it costs to fill it up?
1: Man, right now I drive a Chevy Equinox and it takes $50 to fill up.
0: Let me and Justin, the lawyer, 800 Bad Crash, hook you up with two tanks with this $100 gas card. How you feel about that?
1: I'm with it. Yep. Thank you.
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1: Ooh, like the insurance company talks, the adjuster talks, hell, the lawyers even in the commercial talks. Mm,
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1: Ooh-wee, because your bad crash may mean big cash.
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I come and get gotta set it, then I gotta go, and then I gotta get it, then I gotta blow, and then I gotta shut it. Any little thing and beginning to be doing, because it doesn't matter, because I'm gonna dead it. 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I gotta do a lot of things to make it clear to a couple of things that I always win, and then I gotta get it again and again and again.

the complete experience from T.I. to Rick Ross to 803 Fresh to Tone Steve. And of course, Ricky Smiley, D.L. Hughley. One Voyage 2026 has something for everybody, y'all. Six nights, endless memories. And if you want to book your cabin right now, a great incentive, 250

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0: 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All right, we're getting ready for a family reunion, which you can host your very own family reunion. 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Now, two very important steps. 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Now, the deadline is this Sunday, July 5th. 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
6: Yeah,

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3: JQ got that shim sham of the day.
4: Don't tell me with this.
0: G-Man, check this out. So a man broke into a Burger King, and he didn't try to get no money. He didn't try to take a whole lot of food to make his own burgers at the house, nor did he even try to take some of the equipment in there.
5: Did he try to make it his way?
0: No, he made it his way. He started drinking gallons of the oil that they cook with.
5: What? What is wrong with people these days, man? What y'all smoking?
0: Man, he was smoking on that gas, apparently, and drinking it, too. Because when they came, the workers came to work the next morning, they found him on the ground in the kitchen with gallons of oil, empty containers.
5: He was dead?
0: No, his stomach was hurting. He was saying, oh, my God, my stomach is hurting. And he was trying to do a high-fat diet that he saw online. So instead of going and spending $2 and buying some Crisco at the grocery store, he gonna break it now. So now he about to go to jail because the police picked him up. He gonna have to take some laxative and a whole bunch of water to flush the grease out of him, and hopefully nobody tried to go in his grease.
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7: When you need somebody to help you, you want somebody with that dog in them. I'm talking about that dog in them. You ever hear the expression? Like, you ain't got that dog in you. If you gotta fight, you better have a dog with you. If you gotta fight, you gotta have a dog with you. Gotta have Top Dog with you. He got that dog in him. And he gonna fight. He gonna fight to the end. And you know what he gonna try to do. He gonna try to...

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0: 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Melissa, what you got going on tonight?
1: I'm in Louisville working. 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
0: Wait, you said you're in Louisville?
1: Well, yeah, Louisville. Pronounce it correctly. That's not the correct pronunciation.
0: Okay.
1: It's Louisville.
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9: When you need somebody to help you, you want somebody with that dog in them. I'm talking about that dog in them. You ever hear the expression? Like you ain't got that dog in you. If you gotta fight, you better have a dog with you. If you gotta fight, you gotta have a dog with you. Gotta have Top Dog with you. He got that dog in him. And he gonna fight. He gonna fight to the end. And you know what he gonna try to do. He gonna try

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0: Get up with me. 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